0: 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Portage Online News.
1: High of 29 today with small chance of showers and a thunderstorm. Good evening, I'm Mike Bloom. A Portage La Prairie man has been honored by the Life-Saving Society of Manitoba for his quick actions during a water emergency at Delta Beach last summer. Preston Houle was among several Manitobans recognized during a ceremony at Government House attended by Portage MLA Jeff Bariza. Bariza describes while Houle's actions stood out.
2: It's great to see that there's people like Preston in our community and in Manitoba that are ready to step up, help in situations like that, because it sounds like that little guy that Preston saved, if it wasn't for Preston, things might have gone a lot worse. He's just an amazing young man.
1: Houle received the award after saving a 2-year-old boy who had stopped breathing following a water incident at Delta Beach. The child recovered after Houle performed CPR before emergency responders arrived. Portage La Prairie and Southport will be in the national spotlight tomorrow as communities in Bloom judges visit the region. The tour will highlight local projects, parks, environmental programs, public art, and community spaces that have been shaped through years of volunteer effort. Anissa Gates, Southport Aerospace Manager of Corporate Services, says the partnership benefits the entire region.
3: Just with Southport and Portage, many of our initiatives complement one another, and by collaborating, we are able to tell a stronger story about the Central Plains region.
1: Organizers say residents can still help before the judges arrive by cutting grass, tidying yards, and keeping their properties looking their best. The visit will also feature several therapeutic gardens, Island Park, Southport, and many of the community's environmental and recreational features. Hot weather is expected to stick around the Portage region through the weekend after a strong thunderstorm moved through. Environment Canada meteorologist Brian Proctor says a change could arrive early next week.
4: Then we bring a cold front through Sunday into Monday, more likely to be passing through on Monday. So I think we'll probably see some pop-up thunderstorm possibilities still. Watch for that Sunday to Monday transition. That could be a very vigorous day from a thunderstorm activity point of view.
1: Temperatures will remain near 30 degrees before cooler air moves in with another chance of thunderstorms possible. The inaugural Portage Gives campaign is being called a success after community members spent yesterday donating food, money, and their time to support two local soup kitchens. Cindy White of the First Presbyterian Church Soup Kitchen says the event highlighted the important role soup kitchens play, not only by providing meals, but also by creating a sense of connection for those who may be struggling or living alone.
5: It's not just about food for everybody. Like, some people just need the community contact. Like, a lot of people live alone, and to get out and be with people and stuff like that, I think it gives them something to look forward to.
1: Volunteers say the community's generosity will have a lasting impact on local residents who rely on the two kitchens. Between the two organizations, approximately $7,000 was raised through cash and food donations. A colorful new mural at the Portage X received a lot of attention from fairgoers this summer. Winnipeg artist Rachel Lancaster created a new look for the select show's Funhouse, turning it into a pop culture party. Lancaster says social media has helped her share her work with people across the region.
6: If you're in 2026 and you want to be a small business, you have to be online.
1: Lancaster's been painting murals for nearly 15 years and has also completed projects in Portage, including those at Southport Bowl and Central Plains Cancer Services. Stay informed and entertained on the go. 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Tomorrow, sunny, becoming a mix of sun and cloud in the afternoon. The wind will become northwest in the afternoon. We'll have a high of 28. It'll feel like 33 due to humidity. UV index is 7 or high tomorrow. Tomorrow night is clear with a low of 14, followed by Saturday, which is sunny, high of 28, and Saturday night clear, low of 18. Stay informed with vital alerts and local weather. 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I'm Mike Bloom.
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5: Tonight, clearing late this evening with wind northwest becoming light in the evening and a low of 15. Tomorrow, sunny becoming a mix of sun and cloud in the afternoon. The wind will become northwest in the afternoon. We'll have a high of 28. It'll feel like 33 due to humidity. UV index is 7 or high tomorrow. Tomorrow night is clear with a low of 14, followed by Saturday, which is sunny, high of 28. And Saturday night clear, low of 18. 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I'm Mike Bloom.

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1: 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'Cause average won't cut it. Tonight clearing late this evening with wind northwest becoming light in the evening and a low of 15. Tomorrow sunny becoming a mix of sun and cloud in the afternoon. The wind will become northwest in the afternoon. We'll have a high of 28. It'll feel like 33 due to humidity. UV index is 7 or high tomorrow. Tomorrow night is clear with a low of 14, followed by Saturday, which is sunny, high of 28, and Saturday night clear, low of 18. Stay informed with vital alerts and local weather. 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I'm Mike Bloom.

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1: High of 29 today with small chance of showers and a thunderstorm. Good evening, I'm Mike Bloom. A powerful storm rolled through the Portage La Prairie area last night, bringing wind gusts over 100 kilometers an hour. Environment Canada meteorologist Brian Proctor says stronger winds were possible across the region.
2: Peak wind gusts at the airport were about 106 kilometers per hour at Portage. From what we saw on Doppler radar, stronger winds were definitely in the area. I would emphasize probably 120 kilometers plus was a definite possibility.
1: The storm also brought rain and possible hail, with more active weather possible as hot conditions continue. Portage La Prairie is preparing to welcome communities and Bloom judges tomorrow as residents, businesses, and volunteers make final efforts to showcase the community. Organizers say the national program looks at far more than flowers, with judges also evaluating environmental stewardship, heritage, recreation, and community involvement. Kathy McFarlane, Communities and Bloom volunteer, says residents can help with a few simple tasks.
3: If you haven't cut your grass in a while, we'd appreciate that you would cut your grass. Certainly, if you have some extensive weeding to do, that's fine.
1: It's the second year Portage La Prairie and Southport have participated together in the competition. The judges will tour both communities tomorrow, visiting a wide range of locations that demonstrate the region's quality of life, environmental initiatives, and volunteer spirit. A Portage La Prairie man who saved a young boy's life at Delta Beach last year has now been recognized at Government House. Portage MLA Jeff Bariza attended Tuesday evening's Life Saving Society Manitoba Rescue and Honor Awards ceremony, where Preston Houle received his award from the Lieutenant Governor. Bariza says the recognition was well deserved.
4: You know, it was an honor to be at Government House to see Preston receive recognition from the Life Saving Society for his selfless act that happened out at Delta. When you talk to any of the people that were there, they all seemed so calm about what they did, but really what they did was they saved someone's life. Preston did that.
1: Houle saved the life of an unconscious 2-year-old boy on July 18th of 2025 after performing CPR before paramedics arrived. The child was taken to hospital in stable condition and was expected to make full recovery. Portage La Prairie residents showed up in a big way for the first ever Portage Gives fundraiser on Wednesday, helping support the Highway Community Kitchen and the First Presbyterian Church Soup Kitchen. Volunteers collected food and cash donations throughout the day and say the response exceeded expectations. Highway Community Kitchen lead Rhiannon Kemp says the event also helped raise awareness about food insecurity in the community.
5: But also ways that people can support and help, even if it is a couple cans here and there. It doesn't have to be a huge donation. It could just be whatever they have available, whatever they're able to give.
1: The donations will help both soup kitchens continue providing meals, support, and a welcoming place for those who need it most. A Winnipeg mural artist has given a popular Portage summer attraction a colorful new look. Rachel Lancaster spent about 3 weeks painting a funhouse featured at the Portage X with a pop culture-inspired design.
6: The vibe of the funhouse is like they're playing fun music and you're just supposed to walk through and have like a fun. It's not like supposed to be scary, right? It's just like a funhouse. Things are going on inside. Like there's like swirly things and things that you stand on that spin you.
1: The mural features characters and designs inspired by current and classic pop culture. Lancaster says the project took about 60 to 70 hours to complete. The Norfolk Treherne Community Development Corporation is working to repair damage at the glass bottle buildings. A church window was broken and a railing inside the building was also damaged. Community Development Officer Kayla Beam says local help is already coming forward. The organization is also asking anyone with information about the damage to come forward. Stay connected and stream us anytime and anywhere by downloading the Portage Online app. Tonight clearing late this evening with wind northwest becoming light in the evening and a low of 15. Tomorrow sunny becoming a mix of sun and cloud in the afternoon. The wind will become northwest in the afternoon. We'll have a high of 28. It'll feel like 33 due to humidity. UV index is 7 or high tomorrow. Tomorrow night is clear with a low of 14, followed by Saturday, which is sunny, high of 28, and Saturday night clear, low of 18. Stay informed with vital alerts and local weather. 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I'm Mike Bloom.
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3: Tonight clearing late this evening with wind northwest becoming light in the evening and a low of 15. Tomorrow sunny becoming a mix of sun and cloud in the afternoon. The wind will become northwest in the afternoon. We'll have a high of 28. It'll feel like 33 due to humidity. UV index is 7 or high tomorrow. Tomorrow night is clear with a low of 14, followed by Saturday, which is sunny, high of 28, and Saturday night clear, low of 18. 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I'm Mike Bloom.

God and Father Almighty, we rejoice that you are a God of splendor and beauty. The wonders of creation are a mere shadow of the beauty of your face. Your word calls us to desire your beauty, to look forward to seeing your majesty in heaven. I pray that you would keep that desire for your wondrous beauty foremost in our minds. Fix our eyes on you, and we pray all these things in the name of Jesus Christ. Amen.

Maranatha, friends, the Lord is coming. Malachi 3:17. And they shall be mine, saith the Lord of hosts, in that day when I make up my jewels, and I will spare them, as a man spareth his own son that serveth him. I love this picture of the coming of Christ. In that day when I make up my jewels. Consider with me what a jewel is, especially in the time when Malachi is writing this. One author described it as something that is procured at great cost, prepared with great pain, and preserved with great care. We have been purchased by God only by the most precious blood of the perfect Savior. No greater price could have been paid. We are sanctified and cleansed through trials and difficulties in our own lives. But of course, the greatest pains for our preparation were once again the pain and suffering of Jesus Christ. And Scripture says we are preserved unto the coming of Christ and the day of the Lord, when the Lord will make up his jewels. We are, as it were, the sparkling highlights in the throne room and crown of the eternal God, not chosen for our own glory, but rather that God might always have the glory from us. 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I'm William Steves. 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

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And our United States address is The People's Gospel Hour, Post Office Box 55862, Boston, Massachusetts, 02205.

0: And now, the familiar voice of Pastor Perry F. Rockwood, who is at home with the Lord.
1: Shall we pray? Heavenly Father, we're thankful to be together around our radio. And Lord, Thou dost know the need and burden of every heart. And I just pray today that Thou wilt minister to each one in a personal way. Lord, minister in such a way that we'll be able to cast our burdens upon the Lord. We'll learn to live one day at a time. We'll walk with God in the light of His Word. And Father, I pray for those who are not saved. Help them to see their need and turn from sin and receive Christ as Savior. I pray in Jesus' name, amen. 1 Timothy 6:13. 1 Timothy 6:13. I give thee charge in the sight of God, who quickeneth all things, and before Christ Jesus, who before Pontius Pilate witnessed a good confession, that thou keep this commandment without spot, unrebukable, until the appearing of our Lord Jesus Christ, which in his times he shall show, who is the blessed and only potentate, the King of kings and Lord of lords. Now I want to try to let Scripture answer this question. Will that glorious period be brought about through the efforts of the church before the second coming of our Lord, or will it take place after our blessed Lord appears? Now we have read of the appearing of our Lord Jesus Christ, which in his times he shall show, who is the blessed and only potentate, the King of kings and Lord of lords. What does this really mean? In what time or times will he thus be manifested as King of kings and Lord of lords? Now there are clear, definite, logical reasons for believing that the Lord Jesus must come before the millennium dawns. First, there can be no millennium until our Lord Jesus Christ comes again, because there can be no millennium until Satan is bound. Now, I wish you would think that through, because if I am wrong here, I shall be wrong in the next point. There can be no millennium until our Lord Jesus Christ comes again, because there can be no millennium until Satan is bound. Is it not evident from the study of the 20th chapter of Revelation that if we are to believe in a millennium at all, we have to believe that that millennium cannot begin until Satan is bound? But Satan is to be bound at the second coming of Christ. Consequently, there can be no millennium until Christ comes. Turn back to the 19th chapter of Revelation, and you have that glorious vision of the descending Christ. He is pictured there as a mighty warrior riding on a white horse, clothed with a vesture dipped in blood, and his name is called the Word of God. He is riding forth, conquering and to conquer. And it is as he descends that the mighty angel lays hold of Satan and binds him for 1,000 years. And that is the beginning of the 1,000 years of blessing. Then again, there can be no millennium until the second coming of our Lord Jesus Christ, because there can be no millennium until the Antichrist is destroyed. You cannot conceive of Christ and Antichrist reigning at the same time. And if the time is coming when Christ is going to reign supreme over the earth, then Antichrist, the false Messiah, must be destroyed first. But now the Antichrist is to be destroyed at the second coming of Christ. Consequently, there can be no millennium until Christ comes. Now, it doesn't really matter who you think the Antichrist is. We believe that Antichrist will be a personality, an individual who will yet rise in this world and will be recognized and owned by many as the Christ of God. The point I want to bring out is that there can be no millennium until Christ comes, because there can be no millennium until the Antichrist is destroyed. An Antichrist is to be destroyed at the second coming of Christ. The Scripture deals fully with this second chapter of 2 Thessalonians. In that chapter you have the description of the lawless one, who exalteth himself above all that is called God, whom the Lord shall destroy with the brightness of his coming. And the coming refers to that second coming of Christ. So it is at the second coming that Antichrist is destroyed. And so then we're going to have this wonderful glorious kingdom age. Well, there can be no millennium until Christ comes, because there can be no millennium until Gentile power and authority is abolished. Gentile power and authority will be abolished by the second coming of Christ. I could refer to many scriptures, but take the second chapter of Daniel, where you have that great metallic and mud image representing the times of the Gentiles. There you come on down to the last condition of Gentile dominion, 10 kingdoms bound together, acting under one head, like the 10 toes of a man's feet, representing the last Gentile power. And then you have the stone that was cut out without hands, filling the whole earth. Our Lord Jesus applies that stone to himself. He is the stone. He is the rock. He's the one that's going to bring judgment to the nations. And it's then that we're going to have that millennial reign of Christ. Oh, how wonderful it is to be ready for the coming of the Lord. This broadcast is sponsored by the People's Gospel Hour, Halifax, Nova Scotia, Canada, B3J3A1. Our United States address, the People's Gospel Hour, Box 55862, Boston, Massachusetts, 02205. 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
7: Tonight, clearing late this evening with wind northwest becoming light in the evening and a low of 15. Tomorrow, sunny, becoming a mix of sun and cloud in the afternoon. The wind will become northwest in the afternoon. We'll have a high of 28. It'll feel like 33 due to humidity. UV index is 7 or high tomorrow. Tomorrow night is clear with a low of 14, followed by Saturday, which is sunny, high of 28, and Saturday night clear, low of 18. Stay informed with vital alerts and local weather. 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
1: Tonight, clearing late this evening with wind northwest becoming light in the evening and a low of 15. Tomorrow, sunny becoming a mix of sun and cloud in the afternoon. The wind will become northwest in the afternoon. We'll have a high of 28. It'll feel like 33 due to humidity. UV index is 7 or high tomorrow. Tomorrow night is clear with a low of 14, followed by Saturday, which is sunny, high of 28, and Saturday night clear, low of 18. Stay informed with vital alerts and local weather. 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I'm Mike Bloom.

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2: Tonight, clearing late this evening with wind northwest becoming light in the evening and a low of 15. Tomorrow, sunny becoming a mix of sun and cloud in the afternoon. The wind will become northwest in the afternoon. We'll have a high of 28. It'll feel like 33 due to humidity. UV index is 7 or high tomorrow. Tomorrow night is clear with a low of 14, followed by Saturday, which is sunny, high of 28, and Saturday night clear, low of 18. Stay informed with vital alerts and local weather. 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
2: Tonight, clearing late this evening with wind northwest becoming light in the evening and a low of 15. Tomorrow, sunny, becoming a mix of sun and cloud in the afternoon. The wind will become northwest in the afternoon. We'll have a high of 28. It'll feel like 33 due to humidity. UV index is 7 or high tomorrow. Tomorrow night is clear with a low of 14, followed by Saturday, which is sunny, high of 28, and Saturday night clear, low of 18. Stay informed with vital alerts and local weather. 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
1: Tonight, clearing late this evening with wind northwest becoming light in the evening and a low of 15. Tomorrow, sunny becoming a mix of sun and cloud in the afternoon. The wind will become northwest in the afternoon. We'll have a high of 28. It'll feel like 33 due to humidity. UV index is 7 or high tomorrow. Tomorrow night is clear with a low of 14, followed by Saturday, which is sunny, high of 28, and Saturday night clear, low of 18. Stay informed with vital alerts and local weather. 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I'm Mike Bloom.

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2: Tonight, clearing late this evening with wind northwest becoming light in the evening and a low of 15. Tomorrow, sunny, becoming a mix of sun and cloud in the afternoon. The wind will become northwest in the afternoon. We'll have a high of 28. It'll feel like 33 due to humidity. UV index is 7 or high tomorrow. Tomorrow night is clear with a low of 14, followed by Saturday, which is sunny, high of 28, and Saturday night clear, low of 18. Stay informed with vital alerts and local weather. 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I'm Mike Bloom.

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1: Tonight, clearing late this evening with wind northwest becoming light in the evening and a low of 15. Tomorrow, sunny, becoming a mix of sun and cloud in the afternoon. The wind will become northwest in the afternoon. We'll have a high of 28. It'll feel like 33 due to humidity. UV index is 7 or high tomorrow. Tomorrow night is clear with a low of 14, followed by Saturday, which is sunny, high of 28, and Saturday night clear, low of 18. Stay informed with vital alerts and local weather. 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I'm Mike Bloom.

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1: Tonight clearing late this evening with wind northwest becoming light in the evening and a low of 15. Tomorrow sunny becoming a mix of sun and cloud in the afternoon. The wind will become northwest in the afternoon. We'll have a high of 28. It'll feel like 33 due to humidity. UV index is 7 or high tomorrow. Tomorrow night is clear with a low of 14, followed by Saturday, which is sunny, high of 28, and Saturday night clear, low of 18. 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I'm Mike Bloom.

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2: Tonight, clearing late this evening with wind northwest becoming light in the evening and a low of 15. Tomorrow, sunny, becoming a mix of sun and cloud in the afternoon. The wind will become northwest in the afternoon. We'll have a high of 28. It'll feel like 33 due to humidity. UV index is 7 or high tomorrow. Tomorrow night is clear with a low of 14, followed by Saturday, which is sunny, high of 28, and Saturday night clear, low of 18. 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
3: Tonight, clearing late this evening with wind northwest becoming light in the evening and a low of 15. Tomorrow, sunny becoming a mix of sun and cloud in the afternoon. The wind will become northwest in the afternoon. We'll have a high of 28. It'll feel like 33 due to humidity. UV index is 7 or high tomorrow. Tomorrow night is clear with a low of 14, followed by Saturday, which is sunny, high of 28, and Saturday night clear, low of 18. Stay informed with vital alerts and local weather. 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
1: Later this morning is sunny, becoming a mix of sun and cloud this afternoon. High of 28, humidex 33, UV index 7 or high. Tonight is clear with a low of 14, and tomorrow is sunny with a high of 28. Tomorrow night clear and low of 18, and Sunday is sunny with a high of 31, and Sunday night clear, low of 17. Stay weather ready. 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
1: I've had girls and I've had women. You weren't the first and you probably won't be the last. But lady, after last night's loving, I bet my soul

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1: Later this morning is sunny, becoming a mix of sun and cloud this afternoon. High of 28, humidex 33, UV index 7 or high. Tonight is clear with a low of 14, and tomorrow is sunny with a high of 28. Tomorrow night clear and low of 18, and Sunday is sunny with a high of 31, and Sunday night clear, low of 17. Stay weather ready. 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
2: Later this morning is sunny, becoming a mix of sun and cloud this afternoon. High of 28, humid X 33, UV index 7 or high. Tonight is clear with a low of 14, and tomorrow is sunny with a high of 28. Tomorrow night clear and low of 18, and Sunday is sunny with a high of 31, and Sunday night clear, low of 17. Stay weather ready. 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
1: Later this morning is sunny, becoming a mix of sun and cloud this afternoon. High of 28, humidex 33, UV index 7 or high. Tonight is clear with a low of 14, and tomorrow is sunny with a high of 28. Tomorrow night clear and low of 18, and Sunday is sunny with a high of 31, and Sunday night clear, low of 17. Stay weather ready. 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
1: Later this morning is sunny, becoming a mix of sun and cloud this afternoon. High of 28, humidex 33, UV index 7 or high. Tonight is clear with a low of 14, and tomorrow is sunny with a high of 28. Tomorrow night clear and low of 18, and Sunday is sunny with a high of 31, and Sunday night clear, low of 17. Stay weather ready. 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
1: Later this morning is sunny, becoming a mix of sun and cloud this afternoon. High of 28, humidex 33, UV index 7 or high. Tonight is clear with a low of 14, and tomorrow is sunny with a high of 28. Tomorrow night, clear and low of 18. And Sunday is sunny with a high of 31. And Sunday night, clear, low of 17. Stay weather ready. 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
1: Later this morning is sunny, becoming a mix of sun and cloud this afternoon. High of 28, humidex 33, UV index 7 or high. Tonight is clear with a low of 14, and tomorrow is sunny with a high of 28. Tomorrow night clear and low of 18, and Sunday is sunny with a high of 31, and Sunday night clear, low of 17. Stay weather ready. 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

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We get it. So are we. Gathering news and telling stories about our community. 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
1: Later this morning is sunny, becoming a mix of sun and cloud this afternoon. High of 28, humidex 33, UV index 7 or high. Tonight is clear with a low of 14, and tomorrow is sunny with a high of 28. Tomorrow night clear and low of 18, and Sunday is sunny with a high of 31, and Sunday night clear, low of 17. Stay weather ready. 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
2: Later this morning is sunny, becoming a mix of sun and cloud this afternoon. High of 28, humidex 33, UV index 7 or high. Tonight is clear with a low of 14, and tomorrow is sunny with a high of 28. Tomorrow night clear and low of 18, and Sunday is sunny with a high of 31, and Sunday night clear, low of 17. Stay weather ready. 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
1: Later this morning is sunny, becoming a mix of sun and cloud this afternoon. High of 28, humidex 33, UV index 7 or high. Tonight is clear with a low of 14, and tomorrow is sunny with a high of 28. Tomorrow night clear and low of 18, and Sunday is sunny with a high of 31, and Sunday night clear, low of 17. Stay weather ready. 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

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Because, hey, it's called news, not olds. 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
2: Later this morning is sunny, becoming a mix of sun and cloud this afternoon. High of 28, humidex 33, UV index 7 or high. Tonight is clear with a low of 14, and tomorrow is sunny with a high of 28. Tomorrow night clear and low of 18, and Sunday is sunny with a high of 31, and Sunday night clear, low of 17. Stay weather ready. 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
2: Later this morning is sunny, becoming a mix of sun and cloud this afternoon. High of 28, humidex 33, UV index 7 or high. Tonight is clear with a low of 14, and tomorrow is sunny with a high of 28. Tomorrow night clear and low of 18. And Sunday is sunny with a high of 31, and Sunday night clear, low of 17. Stay weather ready. 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
1: Later this morning is sunny, becoming a mix of sun and cloud this afternoon. High of 28, humidex 33, UV index 7 or high. Tonight is clear with a low of 14, and tomorrow is sunny with a high of 28. Tomorrow night clear and low of 18, and Sunday is sunny with a high of 31, and Sunday night clear, low of 17. Stay weather ready. 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
1: Later this morning is sunny, becoming a mix of sun and cloud this afternoon. High of 28, humidex 33, UV index 7 or high. Tonight is clear with a low of 14, and tomorrow is sunny with a high of 28. Tomorrow night clear and low of 18, and Sunday is sunny with a high of 31, and Sunday night clear, low of 17. Stay weather ready. 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

0: You ever feel like you're the last one to know what's going on? 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
1: Later this morning is sunny, becoming a mix of sun and cloud this afternoon. High of 28, humidex 33, UV index 7 or high. Tonight is clear with a low of 14, and tomorrow is sunny with a high of 28. Tomorrow night clear and low of 18, and Sunday is sunny with a high of 31, and Sunday night clear, low of 17. Stay weather ready. 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
1: Later this morning is sunny, becoming a mix of sun and cloud this afternoon. High of 28, humidex 33, UV index 7 or high. Tonight is clear with a low of 14, and tomorrow is sunny with a high of 28. Tomorrow night clear and low of 18, and Sunday is sunny with a high of 31, and Sunday night clear, low of 17. Stay weather ready. 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
1: Later this morning is sunny, becoming a mix of sun and cloud this afternoon. High of 28, humidex 33, UV index 7 or high. Tonight is clear with a low of 14, and tomorrow is sunny with a high of 28. Tomorrow night clear and low of 18, and Sunday is sunny with a high of 31, and Sunday night clear, low of 17. Stay weather ready. 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

You see them at the rink, at community events, in the grocery store aisle. The people behind your favorite local businesses aren't just business owners. They're your neighbors. And when you shop local, your dollars stay close to home, creating jobs,

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1: The heat isn't going anywhere. Expect sunshine, then a mix of sun and cloud this afternoon. The high 27, humidex 32. Good morning, I'm Corey Canute. Long Plains First Nation is marking 150 years since the signing of Treaty 1 with its annual Treaty Days celebration. Here's Chief David Meeches.
2: Treaty Day has been happening since the signing of our treaty, 150 years. We have the department here, symbolically giving the people $5 that was promised to us at the treaty, but we're also doing a land annuity. When we do that twice a year, where we provide resources to the people based on our land leases. We view our land as belonging to the people of the community.
1: The celebration also included family activities, a community barbecue, and preparations for the annual powwow this weekend. A Portage La Prairie man who saved a young boy's life at Delta Beach has now been recognized at Government House. Portage MLA Jeff Breeza attended Tuesday evening's Life Saving Society Manitoba Rescue and Honor Award ceremony, where Preston Houle received his award from the Lieutenant Governor. Breeza says the recognition was well deserved.
3: You know, it was an honor to be at Government House to see Preston receive recognition from the Life Saving Society for his selfless act that happened out at Delta. When you talk to any of the people that were there, they all seemed so calm about what they did, but really what they did was they saved someone's life. Preston did that.
1: Who will save the life of an unconscious two-year-old boy on July 18th of last year after performing CPR before paramedics arrived. The child was taken to hospital in stable condition and is expected to make a full recovery. Many people assume a full moon makes wolves and coyotes more active. Tall Grass Prairie Preserve naturalist Norm Gregwire says the research tells a different story.
4: In truth, a full moon doesn't increase the activity of either wolves or coyotes.
1: Gregwire is sharing wildlife and the science of moonlit nights science during full moonrise walks in southeastern Manitoba this week. Manitoba farmers are continuing to adopt precision agriculture practices that benefit both their crops and the environment. A recent potato tour showcased how producers are using modern technology to improve water stewardship, nutrient management, and long-term farm sustainability. Here's Simplot Raw Agronomy Manager Scott Graham.
5: The whole idea is to foster farmer engagement, research, and on-farm implementation to demonstrate practical farming solutions that are deliverable and measurable economic and environmental benefits at the watershed level.
1: The initiative involves six Manitoba farms and is supported by Simplot Cargill and Maple Leaf Foods. In sports, the Bombers lost 35-19 against the Lions. Tonight, Ottawa welcomes Montreal. And in the majors, the Blue Jays welcome the Cardinals. First pitch just after 6. Access local news anytime and anywhere. 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
1: Today will be sunny to start with a mix of sun and cloud this afternoon. Expect a high of 27, feeling more like 32 with the humidex. A north wind picks up to 20 kilometers an hour and the UV index is high, so don't forget the sunscreen. Partly cloudy tonight with a low of 16. The weekend stays summer-like with a mix of sun and cloud Saturday and a high of 28. Then sunny and hot Sunday with a high of 31. Cooler air arrives Monday with a chance of showers and a high of 24, followed by sunny skies at 23 on Tuesday. Around the region, 13 degrees in Brandon. Winnipeg sitting at 13. Right now in Portage, under mostly clear skies at 17, wind out of the west-northwest, the relative humidity 87%. Sun or storm, find the area's official forecast on the free Portage online app. I'm Corey Canute.

0: Carrie Underwood with Church Bells right here on CFRY Real Country Radio. It's 6:09 on this Friday morning. Good morning, everyone. I'm Chris Kitchen here with you. We've made it. It's the doorstep of the August long weekend, and Monday is going to be Terry Fox Day here in Manitoba. It's a day, of course, in honor of our true Canadian hero, whose marathon of hope continues to inspire people more than four decades later. Hopefully you'll find a little time this weekend to enjoy the province Terry was so proud to call home. And as for today, well, sunshine this morning is going to give way to a mix of sun and cloud this afternoon. Going to see that north wind pick up to about 20 kilometers an hour. Hopefully a little cooler to counteract. The high of 27 we're going to see today, with the humidex being around 32. Tonight, partly cloudy skies with a low of 16. Right now, it is 16. Mainly clear skies. Humidity's at 91%. We're going to have full weather details coming up at about 20 after the hour.
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0: That's Dean Brody and Crop Circles here on CFRY Real Country Radio. 617 right now. I'm Chris Kitchen here with you, and nothing like a little conspiracy theory to get your Friday morning. 16 degrees under some clear skies. Humidity is at 91% right now. It is garbage day 3 today. 3A has the recycling. And we're looking at last night. Ooh, the Bombers were just not able to pull it off. Final score of 35 for BC, Winnipeg at 19. Quite a disappointing game for all the Bomber fans sitting there. That's 2 weeks in a row, two losses in a row. And it's hard to say if we can come back like we should. But that's the one thing about Bomber fans. We never, ever give up.
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0: It's 16 degrees right now. We're looking at some clear skies, but that's going to become a mix of sun and cloud this afternoon. We're looking for that high of 27, but the humidex is going to make it more around 32. UV index today, 7 or very high. Tendency on the pressure right now is rising. The dew point's at 14.7 degrees. Humidity is at 91%. A bit of a wind coming out of the west at 9 kilometers an hour. Sunrise was at 6:01 this morning. Sunset will be at 9:17. Tonight, cloudy skies with a low of 16 expected. On Saturday, mix of sun and cloud with clearing skies in the afternoon. High of 28 expected. Humidex bringing things more around 33. Clear skies Saturday night, low of 19. On Sunday, it'll be sunny and high of 31. And on Monday, cloudy now with a chance of showers. A little change from yesterday. High of 24 expected. It'll be a little cooler, but sounds like it's going to be a lot nicer to sit out on the deck at the cottage for the long weekend. In Brandon right now, it's 13 degrees with some clear skies. Humidity is 91%. Looking for a high of 27 today with a risk of a thunderstorm in Brandon this afternoon. Humidex will be around 32. Winnipeg sitting at 13 under some cloudy skies. Humidity is 97%. 28 is the expected high today under some sun. Humidex will be around 33. Finally, again here in Portage, 16 degrees, 61 degrees Fahrenheit. Humidity is at 91%. Our high expected today of 27.

Billy Dean, only here for a little while on CFRY Real Country Radio. I'm Chris Kitchen here with you on this Friday morning. Just this past Wednesday, we held the first annual Portage Gives, and the impact from the community was definitely felt. Residents, businesses, community leaders, they all came together to support our two local soup kitchens. And we raised approximately $7,000 through cash and food donations. That support is going to help provide meals, connection, and a welcoming place for our neighbors facing difficult circumstances. Portage Gives may have lasted only one day, but its impact will continue well beyond that. And it's a wonderful example of what Portage can accomplish when our communities come together.

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1: The heat sticks around today with plenty of sunshine before a few afternoon clouds. The high 27, feeling like 32. Good morning, I'm Corey Canute. A Portage La Prairie man has been honored by the Life-Saving Society of Manitoba for his quick actions during a water emergency at Delta Beach last year. Preston Houle was among several Manitobans recognized during a ceremony at Government House attended by Portage MLA Jeff Breeza. Breeza describes why Houle's actions stood out.
2: It's great to see that there's people like Preston in our community and in Manitoba that are ready to step up, help in situations like that, because it sounds like that little guy that Preston saved, if it wasn't for Preston, things might have gone a lot worse. He's just an amazing young man.
1: Who will receive the award after saving a 2-year-old boy who had stopped breathing following a water incident at Delta Beach. Treaty Days celebration at Long Plain First Nation also featured the annual distribution of treaty annuity payments. Amy MacArthur, Treaty Annuities Department, summer students weighed in.
3: So we come out to treaty events and we pay out $5 payments that were part of the treaties historically, which, yeah, some people let them accrue and they sometimes get a little bit more than $5. It's really great coming out to the communities and meeting people and getting to spend the day with them.
1: This year's Treaty Day marked 150 years since the signing of Treaty 1. A collaborative project is giving Manitoba farmers the opportunity to share how they are improving soil, water, and crop management through practical on-farm techniques. Here's Simplot Raw Agronomy Manager Scott Graham.
4: A couple of decades now, a lot of farmers have been doing zone nutrient sampling and they have been doing variable rate applying nutrients on their fields. But there's a lot of images like satellite imagery and then their harvest yield monitors on their combines and then on their potato harvesters, which is starting to become a new thing. So they're able to report back almost like a report card.
1: A tour featured presentations from government, university, and agriculture specialists. A 17-year-old is recovering after a single vehicle crash early yesterday morning near St. Francis Xavier. Headingley RCMP say officers were called just before 2 a.m. after receiving an automated crash notification from an iPhone. Emergency crews located a heavily damaged vehicle in the median ditch near Highways 1 and 26. The driver was taken to hospital with minor injuries while a 16-year-old female passenger was treated at the scene. And did you know the full moon can actually help some birds thrive after dark? Tallgrass Prairie Preserve naturalist Norm Gregoire explains why one species benefits from brighter nights.
5: Full moons are very important for a bird like a whippoorwill. They'll fly around with their big mouths open, trying to snag any insects that kind of go in there.
1: In sports, the Bombers fell 35-19 to the Lions. Tonight in the CFL, Ottawa welcomes Montreal. In the majors, the Blue Jays entertain the St. Louis Cardinals. First pitch is just after 6. Stream us anytime from anywhere for your complete local news experience. 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Expect a high of 27, feeling more like 32 with the humidex. A north wind picks up to 20 kilometers an hour and the UV index is high, so don't forget the sunscreen. Partly cloudy tonight with a low of 16. The weekend stays summer-like with a mix of sun and cloud Saturday and a high of 28, then sunny and hot Sunday with a high of 31. Cooler air arrives Monday with a chance of showers and a high of 24, followed by sunny skies at 23 on Tuesday. Around the region, 13 degrees in Brandon, Winnipeg sitting at 13. Right now in Portage, under mostly clear skies at 17, wind out of the west-northwest, the relative humidity 87%. Sun or storm, find the area's official forecast on the free Portage Online app. I'm Corey Canute.
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0: That's Tim McGraw, Tyler Hubbard, Undivided, right here on CFRY, Real Country Radio. Well, good morning, everybody. Particular good morning to my buddy Jared, because I know he's listening. And we all know Jared. Prior to my getting here, he was the voice of CFRY in the mornings and moved on to greener pastures. So I just thought, hey, I'd say hi to him. 16 degrees right now, clear skies. We're looking for that high of 27. Humidity's at 91%. Sounds like a pretty good day today, doesn't it? Well, you need to keep an eye out today. It's going to be a good day, but just keep an eye out, because there may be some people quietly looking around corners, examining flower beds, and secretly judging us. And don't worry. It's all part of Communities in Bloom. Judges are going to be touring Portage and Southport today, so residents are encouraged to spruce up their yards, pick up any stray litter, and help our community look their best. And just something to do, whether we were judged or not. Let's give them plenty of color. Let's give them community spirits. Let's give them hometown pride. All the good things that they need to judge. Because on today, someone will really be checking whether we tidied up or not.
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0: Well, it's 16 degrees right now under some clear skies. Tendency on the pressure is rising. Humidity sitting at 91%. 27 degrees, that's what we're expecting today. Humidex will be around 32, UV index 7 or high. Tonight, partly cloudy skies, wind coming out of the north tonight, cooling things down to 16. On Saturday, it's going to be a mix of sun and cloud. We're going to see a high of 28 with the humidex around 33. Clear sky Saturday night, low of 19 expected. Sunday, sunny with a high of 31. And Monday will be a high of 24. We might see some rain Monday afternoon. Sunrise was at 6:01 this morning. The sunset will be at 9:17. In Brandon, it's 13 with some clear skies. High of 27 expected. Winnipeg is sitting at 13 as well. Some cloud in Winnipeg. 28 is the expected high today. Across the region, well, Regina's at 15 under some clear skies. Dauphin's 14 and clear. Neepawa, clear in 13. In Carmen, it's 16 with a little bit of cloud. Gimli's clear with 14. Fisher Branch, 14 and clear as well. And finally, Oak Point, 15 degrees with some clear skies. Once again, back here in Portage, it's 16 or 61 degrees Fahrenheit. Humidity's 91%, 27 degrees is our expected high today.

0: That's Patti Loveless, Lovin' All Night, here on CFRY, Real Country Radio. Morning, everybody. Chris Kitchen here with you. It's about 10 to 7 right now. And if you're looking for a little something to do this long weekend, Candlewick Productions down in Manitou is bringing Thornton Wilder's classic play, Our Town, to the Manitou Opera House. 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Performances are tonight and Saturday at 7, with a Sunday matinee at 3. Tickets available at the door. 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
2: Warm temperatures have really accelerated crop development across the prairies. Oilseed specialist Sonia Wilson put together this week's crop report for Manitoba.
3: We're seeing that our winter wheat and fall rye are in the grain fill stage in most regions, and some are even turning color. The majority of spring cereals here we're seeing in that early milk to soft dough stage. Corn has really moved forward in a lot of areas, generally between that V12 stage to tassel, with those earliest fields beginning to soak. Canola is, again, very different stages across the province. With these high temperatures, the later seeded fields will definitely be bolting quite quickly.
2: Tice Masich with the Saskatchewan Ministry of Agriculture says most crops remain in good condition across the province, with many fields even rated excellent. He notes the recent hot, dry conditions have resulted in some heat stress starting to show up in crops in the southwest. For Golden West, I'm Glendalee Allen Vossler.
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1: The heat isn't going anywhere. Expect sunshine, then a mix of sun and cloud this afternoon. The high 27, humidex 32. Good morning, I'm Corey Canute. Long Plains First Nation is marking 150 years since the signing of Treaty 1 with its annual Treaty Days celebration. Here's Chief David Meeches.
2: Treaty Day's been happening since the signing of our treaty, 150 years. You have the department here, symbolically giving the people $5 that was promised to us at the treaty, but we're also doing a land annuity. When we do that twice a year, where we provide resources to the people based on our land leases. We view our land as belonging to the people of the community.
1: The celebration also included family activities, a community barbecue, and preparations for the annual powwow this weekend. A Portage La Prairie man who saved a young boy's life at Delta Beach has now been recognized at Government House. Portage MLA Jeff Breeza attended Tuesday evening's Life Saving Society Manitoba Rescue and Honor Award ceremony, where Preston Houle received his award from the Lieutenant Governor. Breeza says the recognition was well deserved.
3: You know, it was an honor to be at Government House to see Preston receive recognition from the Life Saving Society for his selfless act that happened out at Delta. When you talk to any of the people that were there, they all seemed so calm about what they did, but really what they did was they saved someone's life. Preston did that.
1: Who will save the life of an unconscious 2-year-old boy on July 18th of last year after performing CPR before paramedics arrived. The child was taken to hospital in stable condition and is expected to make a full recovery. Many people assume a full moon makes wolves and coyotes more active. Tall Grass Prairie Preserve naturalist Norm Gregoire says the research tells a different story.
4: In truth, a full moon doesn't increase the activity of either wolves or coyotes.
1: Gregoire is sharing wildlife and the science of moonlit nights science during full moonrise walks in southeastern Manitoba this week. Manitoba farmers are continuing to adopt precision agriculture practices that benefit both their crops and the environment. A recent potato tour showcased how producers are using modern technology to improve water stewardship, nutrient management, and long-term farm sustainability. Here's Simplot Raw Agronomy Manager Scott Graham.
5: The whole idea is to foster farmer engagement, research, and on-farm implementation to demonstrate practical farming solutions that are deliverable and measurable economic and environmental benefits at the watershed level.
1: The initiative involves 6 Manitoba farms and is supported by Simplot Cargill and Maple Leaf Foods. In sports, the Bombers lost 35-19 against the Lions. Tonight, Ottawa welcomes Montreal. And in the majors, the Blue Jays welcome the Cardinals. First pitch just after 6. Access local news anytime and anywhere. 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
1: Today will be sunny to start with a mix of sun and cloud this afternoon. Expect a high of 27, feeling more like 32 with the humidex. A north wind picks up to 20 kilometers an hour and the UV index is high, so don't forget the sunscreen. Partly cloudy tonight with a low of 16. The weekend stays summer-like with a mix of sun and cloud Saturday and a high of 28, then sunny and hot Sunday with a high of 31. Cooler air arrives Monday with a chance of showers and a high of 24, followed by sunny skies at 23 on Tuesday. Around the region, 13 degrees in Brandon, Winnipeg sitting at 13. Right now in Portage, under mostly clear skies at 17, wind out of the west-northwest, the relative humidity 87%. Sun or storm, find the area's official forecast on the free Portage online app. I'm Corey Canute.
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0: That's Jason Aldean with Why here on CFRY Real Country Radio. I'm Chris Kitchen here with you. It's 7:07 right now. This is the last day of July, July 31st. Tomorrow we start a brand new month. It's a long weekend and lots of great things happening in and around Portage. It's just another summer weekend here. Means one of the things that it's going to happen, our garages are going to open up, tables are going to fill up, and bargains are going to be waiting to be discovered. If you love hunting for those tools, those toys, those furniture, that collectibles, those vintage items, or something just wonderfully strange you never knew you needed, well, check out Garage Sale Junkie. 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You know you want to. Grab your coffee, start exploring, because you never know. The next treasure for you could be a few driveways away.
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0: That's Terry Clark when Boy Meets Girl on CFRY Real Country Radio. 17 degrees right now. It's sunny outside. We're expecting that high of 27 today. Humidex is going to bring us up to 32, it looks like. We got more weather details coming up in just a little bit. But here's a sweet way you can help out our four-legged friends today. Mr. Brody Fair, a young man, is hosting a lemonade and treat sale. And what he's doing is 50% of everything he raises is going to go towards PAWS. Now, you can find this lemonade and treat sale inside Point West Electric from 11 till 4:30 today. 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As I said, half of sales donated to PAWS. 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Well, stop on by, grab some refreshing lemonade and a treat, and help Brody support the animals at PAWS. It's a little sweetness for you and a lot of kindness for a great cause.
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0: says it all.
1: That's Black Hawk and Goodbye Says It All on this Friday morning, 7:17 right now. I'm Chris Kitchen here with you. It's the final Friday of July. We're also into the August long weekend, which means a little bit of an extra day for Monday. And then we start work again on Tuesday, making it a short week. And then things get back to normal for a couple of weeks until September. And then we have our September long weekend. Look at me, thinking so far ahead. How about looking a little bit backwards? A little weather history for this day, for July 31st. In 1975, we reached a record high of 36. Now, this is all give or take a decade. So, 36 in 1975. Today, well, we're looking for 27. So, no, we're not going to. I don't think we're going to break that record. In 1985, though, it only got to 8 degrees. That's a wee bit colder than we know for an August-long weekend. And in 1977, 37 millimeters of rain, about a 1.5 inches, fell. 1977. So that would give you a wee soaking. Not going to happen again today. We're just going to develop and work with the heat. We'll talk about that right now.
0: Seaside weather.
1: 17 degrees with sunny skies. Humidity's at 88%. Tendency on the pressure is rising. The dew point right now, 14.6. Bit of a wind coming out of the west at 9 kilometers an hour. A high of 7 today with a mix of sun and cloud this afternoon. A high of 27 today with a mix of sun and cloud this afternoon. Humidex is going to be around 32. The UV index will be at 7 or high. Tonight, cloudy skies. We've got a bit of a wind developing later this evening from the north. We'll cool things down to about 16. Saturday is going to be a mix of sun and cloud with a high of 28 expected. Humidex will be around the 33 mark. UV index on Saturday, 8 or very high. So if you're out at the lake, at the beach, or just enjoying Splash Island, make sure you wear lots and lots and lots and lots and lots of sunscreen. Saturday night, clear skies, low of 19. On Sunday, it's going to be sunny with a high of 31. Sunrise this morning was at 6:01. The sunset will be at 9:17. In Brandon, it's 13 under some sun. Humidity is 93%. Looking for that high of 27 today. Winnipeg sitting at 15 under some cloud. Humidity is 92%. Looking for the high of 28 today. Again, here in Portage, 17, 62 degrees Fahrenheit. We got some sun outside the windows, and the humidity is going to be around 88% today. 27 degrees is our expected high. Translated into humidex, that might be about 32.
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6: Warm temperatures have really accelerated crop development across the prairies. Oilseed specialist Sonia Wilson put together this week's crop report for Manitoba.
7: We're seeing that our winter wheat and fall rye are in the grain fill stage in most regions, and some are even turning color. The majority of spring cereals here we're seeing in that early milk to soft dough stage. Corn has really moved forward in a lot of areas, generally between that V12 stage to tassel, with those earliest fields beginning to soak. Canola is, again, very different stages across the province. With these high temperatures, the later seeded fields will definitely be bolting quite quickly.
6: Tice Masich with the Saskatchewan Ministry of Agriculture says most crops remain in good condition across the province, with many fields even rated excellent. He notes the recent hot, dry conditions have resulted in some heat stress starting to show up in crops in the Southwest. For Golden West, I'm Glendalee Allen Vossler.
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1: The heat sticks around today with plenty of sunshine before a few afternoon clouds. The high 27, feeling like 32. Good morning, I'm Corey Canute. A Portage La Prairie man has been honored by the Life Saving Society of Manitoba for his quick actions during a water emergency at Delta Beach last year. Preston Houle was among several Manitobans recognized during a ceremony at Government House attended by Portage MLA Jeff Breeza. Breeza describes why Houle's actions stood out.
2: It's great to see that there's people like Preston in our community and in Manitoba that are ready to step up, help in situations like that, because it sounds like that little guy that Preston saved, if it wasn't for Preston, things might have gone a lot worse. He's just an amazing young man.
1: Houle received the award after saving a 2-year-old boy who had stopped breathing following a water incident at Delta Beach. Treaty Days celebration at Long Plains First Nation also featured the annual distribution of treaty annuity payments. Amy MacArthur, Treaty Annuities Department, summer student, weighed in.
3: So we come out to treaty events and we pay out $5 payments that were part of the treaties historically, which, yeah, some people let them accrue and they sometimes get a little bit more than $5. It's really great coming out to the communities and meeting people and getting to spend the day with them.
1: This year's Treaty Day marked 150 years since the signing of Treaty 1. A collaborative project is giving Manitoba farmers the opportunity to share how they are improving soil, water, and crop management through practical on-farm techniques. Here's Simplot Raw Agronomy Manager Scott Graham.
4: A couple of decades now, a lot of farmers have been doing zone nutrient sampling and they have been doing variable rate applying nutrients on their fields. But there's a lot of images like satellite imagery and then their harvest yield monitors on their combines and then on their potato harvesters, which is starting to become a new thing. So they're able to report back almost like a report card.
1: A tour featured presentations from government, university, and agriculture specialists. A 17-year-old is recovering after a single vehicle crash early yesterday morning near St. Francis Xavier. Headingley RCMP say officers were called just before 2 a.m. after receiving an automated crash notification from an iPhone. Emergency crews located a heavily damaged vehicle in the median ditch near Highways 1 and 26. The driver was taken to hospital with minor injuries while a 16-year-old female passenger was treated at the scene. And did you know the full moon can actually help some birds thrive after dark? Tallgrass Prairie Preserve naturalist Norm Gregoire explains why one species benefits from brighter nights.
5: Full moons are very important for a bird like a whippoorwill. They'll fly around with their big mouths open, trying to snag any insects that kind of go in there.
1: In sports, the Bombers fell 35-19 to the Lions. Tonight in the CFL, Ottawa welcomes Montreal. In the majors, the Blue Jays entertain the St. Louis Cardinals. First pitch is just after 6. Stream us anytime from anywhere for your complete local news experience. 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Expect a high of 27, feeling more like 32 with the humidex. A north wind picks up to 20 kilometers an hour and the UV index is high, so don't forget the sunscreen. Partly cloudy tonight with a low of 16. The weekend stays summer-like with a mix of sun and cloud Saturday and a high of 28. Then sunny and hot Sunday with a high of 31. Cooler air arrives Monday with a chance of showers and a high of 24. Followed by sunny skies at 23 on Tuesday. Around the region, 13 degrees in Brandon, Winnipeg sitting at 13. Right now in Portage, under mostly clear skies at 17. Wind out of the west-northwest, the relative humidity 87%. Sun or storm, find the area's official forecast on the free Portage online app. I'm Corey Canute.

0: That's Dierks Bentley with Signed Ways right here on CFRY, Real Country Radio. Well, good morning, everybody. I'm Chris Kitchen here with you. 7:37 right now, Garbage Day 3. 3A has the recycling, and things went sideways for the Bombers last night. We're not able to top out BC, who were visiting at the Princess Auto Stadium. Final score, 35, BC, Winnipeg, 19. Well, a couple games on tonight. The Winnipeg Sea Bears are going to be taking on Ottawa here in town. That game starts at 7. And Major League Baseball, St. Louis is visiting Toronto. 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
1: 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On this weekend's program of Heart of the South, we look at concerts coming our way in August and beyond.

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3: Well, let's take a look at what the weather looks like right now. We are sitting at 17 degrees with some sunny skies. Humidity is at 88%. Wind coming in from the west at 9 kilometers an hour. Tendency on the pressure is rising. Expecting a high of 27 today. The humidex will be around the 32 mark. UV index will be 7 or high. Tonight, cloudy skies. We're going to get a bit of a wind from the north that's going to cool things down to about 16. Tomorrow, mix of sun and cloud, clearing later in the afternoon. High of 28, humidex around 33. In Brandon right now, it's 13 under some sun. Humidity is 93%. 27 degrees is the high expected in Brandon today. 15 degrees in Winnipeg, partly cloudy skies. Humidity is at 92%, looking for a high of 28. Across the region, Regina is at 15 with some cloud. Dauphin, 14 with some sunny skies. Sunny in Neepawa at 12. Carmen, 17, mix of sun and cloud. Gimli, sunny at 16. Fisher Branch, also sunny at 15. And finally, Oak Point, some sunshine at 17. Taking us back here to Portage, it's 17 degrees or 62 degrees Fahrenheit. Humidity is 88%. We got some sunshine this morning as we climb towards that high of 27 today. Let's keep the music moving along here on CFRY. This is the Roadhammers, Eastbound and Down.

0: That's the Road Hammers eastbound and down on CFRY, Real Country Radio. Well, good morning, everybody. I'm Chris Kitchen here with you, and it's time right now for us to get into the Friday Files. And if you're traveling this long weekend, double check the address before following your GPS, especially if you're dealing with an international border. And why do we bring this up? Well, two professional golfers in Detroit recently decided to go out for Korean barbecue. One friend entered the restaurant into Google Maps, followed the directions, and accidentally ended up at the Canadian border. One problem with that, he didn't have his passport. By the time they realized the mistake, they were already in a one-way border lane and couldn't turn around. They had to enter Canada, wait in line, explain the entire situation while attempting to return back to the U.S. With some questioning and a vehicle search, they were eventually allowed back into Detroit. The golfers eventually got their Korean barbecue about an hour and a half later than planned. So before heading out this long weekend, folks, remember the essentials: fuel, snacks, sunglasses, sunscreen, and a hat. And if you're going anywhere near the U.S.-Canada border, perhaps having your passport along and the correct address might not be a bad idea. Otherwise, let's grab supper could become a full-blown international incident. And that, my friends, is today's Friday File.
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3: The heat isn't going anywhere. Expect sunshine, then a mix of sun and cloud this afternoon. The high 27, humidex 32. Good morning, I'm Corey Canute. Long Plains First Nation is marking 150 years since the signing of Treaty 1 with its annual Treaty Days celebration. Here's Chief David Meeches.
4: Treaty Day has been happening since the signing of our treaty, 150 years. You have the department here, symbolically giving the people $5 that was promised to us at the treaty, but we're also doing a land annuity. When we do that twice a year, where we provide resources to the people based on our land leases. We view our land as belonging to the people of the community.
3: The celebration also included family activities, a community barbecue, and preparations for the annual powwow this weekend. A Portage La Prairie man who saved a young boy's life at Delta Beach has now been recognized at Government House. Portage MLA Jeff Breeza attended Tuesday evening's Life Saving Society Manitoba Rescue and Honor Award ceremony, where Preston Houle received his award from the Lieutenant Governor. Breeza says the recognition was well deserved.
5: You know, it was an honor to be at Government House to see Preston receive recognition from the Life Saving Society for his selfless act that happened out at Delta. When you talk to any of the people that were there, they all seemed so calm about what they did, but really what they did was they saved someone's life. Preston did that.
3: Who will save the life of an unconscious two-year-old boy on July 18th of last year after performing CPR before paramedics arrived. The child was taken to hospital in stable condition and is expected to make a full recovery. Many people assume a full moon makes wolves and coyotes more active. Tall Grass Prairie Preserve naturalist Norm Gregoire says the research tells a different story.
6: In truth, a full moon doesn't increase the activity of either wolves or coyotes.
3: Gregoire is sharing wildlife and the science of moonlit nights science during full moonrise walks in southeastern Manitoba this week. Manitoba farmers are continuing to adopt precision agriculture practices that benefit both their crops and the environment. A recent potato tour showcased how producers are using modern technology to improve water stewardship, nutrient management, and long-term farm sustainability. Here's Simplot Raw Agronomy Manager Scott Graham.
7: The whole idea is to foster farmer engagement, research, and on-farm implementation, to demonstrate practical farming solutions that are deliverable and measurable economic and environmental benefits at the watershed level.
3: The initiative involves six Manitoba farms and is supported by Simplot Cargill and Maple Leaf Foods. In sports, the Bombers lost 35-19 against the Lions. Tonight, Ottawa welcomes Montreal. And in the majors, the Blue Jays welcome the Cardinals. First pitch just after 6. 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Download our Portage online app. Today will be sunny to start with a mix of sun and cloud this afternoon. Expect a high of 27, feeling more like 32 with the humidex. A north wind picks up to 20 kilometers an hour and the UV index is high, so don't forget the sunscreen. Partly cloudy tonight with a low of 16. The weekend stays summer-like with a mix of sun and cloud Saturday and a high of 28, then sunny and hot Sunday with a high of 31. Cooler air arrives Monday with a chance of showers and a high of 24. Followed by sunny skies at 23 on Tuesday. Around the region, mainly sunny skies. In Brandon, it's 13 degrees, partly cloudy in Winnipeg, 15. Right now in Portage, under sunny skies, it's 17 degrees. Wind is out of the west at 9, and the relative humidity, 88%. Sun or storm, you can find the area's official forecast on the free Portage online app. I'm Corey Canute.
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0: That's Thomas Rhett, a little help from Hillary Reba. It's Be a Light, right here on CFRY, 9:20 a.m. Well, good morning, everybody. It's Friday. It's the last day of July. It's 8:07. And, of course, topping it all off, it's an August-long weekend. Monday is Terry Fox Day, an extra day off for a lot of us. Some people, not so much. But we thank them for their hard work because the world must keep moving on, mustn't it? There's a sweet way for you to enjoy lunch today. 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And Point West says they will match Brody's donation, doubling the impact. It can't go wrong. Stop by, grab a refreshing lemonade and a treat, and help Brody support the animals at PAWS. And it all ends up a little sweetness for you and a lot of kindness for a great local cause.
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0: That's our very own Doc Walker, Heart of the Heartland, right here on CFRY Real Country Radio. Morning, everybody. I'm Chris Kitchen here with you. It's about 8:15 right now, and Candlewick Productions is bringing a classic story to the Manitou Opera House this weekend. It's Thornton Wilder's Our Town, and it's an incredible story about everyday life, love, and the moments we often take for granted. It's perfect for an August-long weekend show, as well as for just being out here in the prairies. It's being presented inside one of Manitoba's most beautiful historic theaters. You can't go wrong. Performances are tonight and Saturday at 7. There's a Sunday matinee at 3, so you got 3 different chances to catch it this weekend. So take a time, spend a part of your long weekend enjoying live theater in air conditioning with Our Town at the Manitou Opera House. And while you're there, say hey to Richard for me.
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0: 18 degrees right now with some sun outside. Humidity's at 86%. Looking for a high of 27 today. Roughly going to be in the humidex range of 32. UV index at 7 or high. Tonight, going to have some cloud move in. We're going to expect a low of 16. On Saturday, a mix of sun and cloud. Clearing later in the afternoon. High of 28. Humidex around 33. The UV index will be 8 or very high. Clear sky Saturday night, low of 19. Sunday, it will be sunny and a high of 31. And Monday, cloudy with a chance of showers and a high of 24. Sunrise was at 6:01 this morning. The sunset will be at 9:17. In Brandon, it's 17 degrees with some sunny skies. High of 27 expected today. Humidity is about 86%. Winnipeg's 18 and sunny. 28 is the expected high today. Humidity is 85%. Around the region, Regina is at 18 under some cloud. Dauphin sunny and 16. Neepawa sunny and 14. Carmen sunny with 18. Gimli partly cloudy with 18. Fisher Branch has got a little bit of cloud, also 18. And 19 in Oak Point with some cloud. Once again, here in Portage, it's 18, 65 degrees Fahrenheit. Humidity is 86%. High of 27 expected today.

Well, that's what most of us feel like today. 9 to 5 from Dolly Parton as we finish off this July and move into the August long weekend and the beginning of a new month. And if you're not heading out to the lake or you're not heading out camping or just maybe planning to stay around and have a staycation at home, well, one thing you can do is grab your buckets, your shovels, and a little imagination. The Delta Beach Association's 6th annual sandcastle competition is happening tomorrow. You have all morning to transform your beachfront canvas into something spectacular. The judging will be at 2 o'clock. Now, whether it's a towering castle, a giant sea creature, or perhaps something completely unexpected, it's all about the sun, the sand, and some good vibes. The 6th annual sandcastle competition tomorrow at Delta Beach.

That's Emerson Drive. Great song to kick off the August-long weekend. Sleep It Off right here on CFRY, Real Country Radio. I'm Chris Kitchen here with you. It's 8:23 on this final Friday of July. Sorry, kids. A month is gone. You're down to 4 weeks before you have to head back to school. My guess is a lot of parents are just going, woohoo, right now. But, yeah, well, that's life. Get used to it. What are you doing this weekend? Are you going camping? Are you maybe sticking around here for a staycation? Planning on heading off to Splash Island? Or just going for a drive around the countryside? Well, around here, it doesn't take much to figure out what we're doing for the weekend. There's always some kind of celebration, some kind of pancake breakfast, some concert, some fundraiser, car show, some family activity. Always something happening around Portage la Prairie that you can plan on going to fill up the time. Before making your weekend plans, I recommend you check out the PharmaSave events calendar at Portage Online and find something worth getting out of the house for.

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1: The heat sticks around today with plenty of sunshine before a few afternoon clouds. The high 27, feeling like 32. Good morning, I'm Corey Canute. A Portage La Prairie man has been honored by the Life-Saving Society of Manitoba for his quick actions during a water emergency at Delta Beach last year. Preston Houle was among several Manitobans recognized during a ceremony at Government House attended by Portage MLA Jeff Breeza. Breeza describes why Houle's actions stood out.
2: It's great to see that there's people like Preston in our community and in Manitoba that are ready to step up, help in situations like that, because it sounds like that little guy that Preston saved, if it wasn't for Preston, things might have gone a lot worse. He's just an amazing young man.
1: Who will receive the award after saving a 2-year-old boy who had stopped breathing following a water incident at Delta Beach. Treaty Day's celebration at Long Plain First Nation also featured the annual distribution of treaty annuity payments. Amy MacArthur, Treaty Annuities Department, summer students weighed in.
3: So we come out to treaty events and we pay out $5 payments that were part of the treaties historically, which, yeah, some people let them accrue and they sometimes get a little bit more than $5. It's really great coming out to the communities and meeting people and getting to spend the day with them.
1: This year's Treaty Day marked 150 years since the signing of Treaty 1. A collaborative project is giving Manitoba farmers the opportunity to share how they are improving soil, water, and crop management through practical on-farm techniques. Here's Simplot Raw Agronomy Manager Scott Graham.
4: A couple of decades now, a lot of farmers have been doing zone nutrient sampling and they have been doing variable rate applying nutrients on their fields. But there's a lot of images like satellite imagery and then their harvest yield monitors on their combines and then on their potato harvesters, which is starting to become a new thing. So they're able to report back almost like a report card.
1: A tour featured presentations from government, university, and agriculture specialists. A 17-year-old is recovering after a single vehicle crash early yesterday morning near St. Francis Xavier. Headingley RCMP say officers were called just before 2 a.m. after receiving an automated crash notification from an iPhone. Emergency crews located a heavily damaged vehicle in the median ditch near Highways 1 and 26. The driver was taken to hospital with minor injuries while a 16-year-old female passenger was treated at the scene. And did you know the full moon can actually help some birds thrive after dark? Tallgrass Prairie Preserve naturalist Norm Gregoire explains why one species benefits from brighter nights.
5: Full moons are very important for a bird like a whippoorwill. They'll fly around with their big mouths open, trying to snag any insects that kind of go in there.
1: In sports, the Bombers fell 35-19 to the Lions. Tonight in the CFL, Ottawa welcomes Montreal. In the majors, the Blue Jays entertain the St. Louis Cardinals. First pitch is just after 6. 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
1: Today will be sunny to start with a mix of sun and cloud this afternoon. Expect a high of 27, feeling more like 32 with the humidex. A north wind picks up to 20 kilometers an hour and the UV index is high, so don't forget the sunscreen. Partly cloudy tonight with a low of 16. The weekend stays summer-like with a mix of sun and cloud Saturday and a high of 28. Then sunny and hot Sunday with a high of 31. Cooler air arrives Monday with a chance of showers and a high of 24. Followed by sunny skies at 23 on Tuesday. Around the region, mainly sunny skies. In Brandon, it's 13 degrees, partly cloudy in Winnipeg, 15. Right now in Portage, under sunny skies, it's 17 degrees. Wind is out of the west at 9, and the relative humidity, 88%. Sun or storm, you can find the area's official forecast on the free Portage Online app. I'm Corey Canute.
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0: It's the Brothers Osborne with All Night right here on this Friday. And we're going to go all day on CFRY 920 AM. Approximately 18 degrees right now with some sunny skies. Humidity's around 86%. Kind of gets you thinking about the gardens. Might be this weekend that you get out there to catch things up. A lot of people, including myself, got a backyard full of branches and stuff that have fallen down from that Tuesday night storm. And by this point in the summer, maybe things are thriving or maybe they're testing your patience. We got the stubborn weeds, we got the hungry bugs, we got the yellow leaves and the tomatoes taking their time. We've got practical advice as well, though, to help you get things back on track if you need to. Tomorrow morning at 9:15, tune in to the Lawn and Garden Show right here on CFRY for all the help you need in Manitoba.
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0: It's 18 degrees right now here in Portage. Sunny skies.

is working out. In Brandon, it's 17 under some sunny skies, high of 27 expected. Over in Winnipeg, 18, sunny skies, 28 degrees expected high today. Regina is at 18 under some cloud. Dauphin sunny at 16. 14 in Neepawa, sunny skies as well. 18 in Carman, partly cloudy, partly sunny, a little bit of both. Gimli's the same way at 18. Fisher Branch is 18, not much difference there. And Oak Point, well, they're 19 with a mix of sun and cloud. Once again, here in Portage is 18, 65 degrees Fahrenheit, sunny skies, humidity is 86%. 27 degrees is the expected high for today.

Carlene Carter, come on back, all the way back to 1991. You're listening to it here on CFRY, 920 AM. Morning, everybody. I'm Chris Kitchen here with you. It's the August long weekend upon us. July 31st day. It's it. We're done with July. Going to be one more month left for the summer, and then September brings what September brings. If you're planning your lunch out today, I know it's a little bit early, but if you're planning out heading out to go do something, or maybe you're looking for a treat, there's a sweet way to help our four-legged friends today and get something delicious for yourself. Brody Fair is hosting a lemonade and treat sale inside Point West Electric from 11 to 4:30 today. 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Half of all the sales that he does today will be donated to PAWS, and Point West will match Brody's donation, doubling the impact. So stop by, grab some refreshing lemonade and a treat, and help Brody support the animals at PAWS. It's a little sweetness for you and a whole lot of kindness for a great local cause that desperately needs our help.

0: I'm Pete Smith. On Compass Point today, let's look at how the sinful nature of a Christian can be subdued so that the fruit of the Spirit may grow and ripen. The answer, writes John Stott, lies in our attitude toward it. Galatians 5:24-16. Those who belong to Christ Jesus have crucified the sinful nature with its passions and desires. Live by or in the Spirit, and you will not gratify the desires of the sinful nature. We must take up an attitude of such fierce resistance and ruthless rejection toward the sinful nature that only the word crucifixion will do to describe it. But we must surrender the undisputed authority of our lives to the Spirit who lives within us. The more we make it a habit of saying no to the sinful nature and yes to the Spirit, the more the ugly works of the flesh will disappear and the fruit of the Spirit will flourish.
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That's the Joyner Brothers and Still in Love with You here on ZFRY Real Country Radio. Well, that's it for me. I'm wrapping up my Friday with you folks. Ryan Simpson's going to be in just after the inspirational song on the hour at just a few minutes, I guess, just into the 9 o'clock hour there. I'll be back on Tuesday. Why Tuesday? Of course, because it's Monday, the long weekend. And you'll hear me, but I think I might just be working away here and then heading off to do something else, maybe camping. Camping's always a lot of fun. Well, that's my plans. What's your plans for this weekend? Are you taking off a little bit early? Going to head out to the lake, enjoy the weekend as long as you can before the August work week truly begins.

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2: The heat isn't going anywhere. Expect sunshine, then a mix of sun and cloud this afternoon. The high 27, humidex 32. Good morning, I'm Corey Canute. Long Plains First Nation is marking 150 years since the signing of Treaty 1 with its annual Treaty Days celebration. Here's Chief David Meeches.
3: Treaty Day's been happening since the signing of our treaty, 150 years. We have the department here, symbolically giving the people $5 that was promised to us at the treaty, but we're also doing a land annuity. When we do that twice a year where we provide resources to the people based on our land leases. We view our land as belonging to the people of the community.
2: The celebration also included family activities, a community barbecue, and preparations for the annual powwow this weekend. A Portage La Prairie man who saved a young boy's life at Delta Beach has now been recognized at Government House. Portage MLA Jeff Breeza attended Tuesday evening's Life Saving Society Manitoba Rescue and Honor Award ceremony, where Preston Houle received his award from the Lieutenant Governor. Breeza says the recognition was well-deserved.
4: You know, it was an honor to be at Government House to see Preston receive recognition from the Life Saving Society for his selfless act that happened out at Delta. When you talk to any of the people that were there, they all seemed so calm about what they did, but really what they did was they saved someone's life. Preston did that.
2: Who will save the life of an unconscious two-year-old boy on July 18th of last year after performing CPR before paramedics arrived. The child was taken to hospital in stable condition and is expected to make a full recovery. Many people assume a full moon makes wolves and coyotes more active. Tall Grass Prairie Preserve naturalist Norm Gregoire says the research tells a different story.
5: In truth, a full moon doesn't increase the activity of either wolves or coyotes.
2: Gregoire is sharing wildlife and the science of moonlit nights science during full moonrise walks in southeastern Manitoba this week. Manitoba farmers are continuing to adopt precision agriculture practices that benefit both their crops and the environment. A recent potato tour showcased how producers are using modern technology to improve water stewardship, nutrient management, and long-term farm sustainability. Here's Simplot Raw Agronomy Manager Scott Graham.
6: The whole idea is to foster farmer engagement, research, and on-farm implementation to demonstrate practical farming solutions that are deliverable and measurable economic and environmental benefits at the watershed level.
2: The initiative involves six Manitoba farms and is supported by Simplot Cargill and Maple Leaf Foods. In sports, the Bombers lost 35-19 against the Lions. Tonight, Ottawa welcomes Montreal. And in the majors, the Blue Jays welcome the Cardinals. First pitch just after 6. 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Download our Portage online app. Today will be sunny to start with a mix of sun and cloud this afternoon. Expect a high of 27, feeling more like 32 with the humidex. A north wind picks up to 20 kilometers an hour and the UV index is high, so don't forget the sunscreen. Partly cloudy tonight with a low of 16. The weekend stays summer-like with a mix of sun and cloud Saturday and a high of 28. Then sunny and hot Sunday with a high of 31. Cooler air arrives Monday with a chance of showers and a high of 24. Followed by sunny skies at 23 on Tuesday. Around the region, mainly sunny skies. In Brandon, it's 13 degrees, partly cloudy in Winnipeg, 15 right now in Portage. Under sunny skies, it's 17 degrees. Wind is out of the west at 9 and the relative humidity, 88%. Sun or storm, you can find the area's official forecast on the free Portage online app. I'm Corey Canute.
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920 CFRY, this morning's inspirational song, The Old Rugged Cross. I'm Ryan Simpson. Good morning to you. A lot of the haze that's been hanging around in the area seems to have disappeared. I don't know if it's because it's Friday going into August long weekend, but the sky seems a little more blue than it has been. And we have some sunshine this morning. It is going to warm up nicely to 27. So not quite that scorching heat from earlier this week when the humidity was super high. The humidity a little bit lower here today. Should have lots of sunshine again. Getting up to 27, and we're well on our way to that mark already. Looks like it's going to be a fairly sunny weekend. Sunday night, maybe some scattered showers into Monday. But for the most part, if you got some outdoor plans, you're probably liking the forecast you see right now. Little Big Town coming up. Erin Lines in a moment. Manitoba artist Terrellyn Hart, or at least she grew up in Manitoba. She's called Ontario home for a long time. Wishful thinking. CFRY. Good morning.

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9: Today will be sunny to start with a mix of sun and cloud this afternoon. Expect a high of 27, feeling more like 32 with the humidex. A north wind picks up to 20 kilometers an hour and the UV index is high, so don't forget the sunscreen. Partly cloudy tonight with a low of 16. The weekend stays summer-like with a mix of sun and cloud Saturday and a high of 28. Then sunny and hot Sunday with a high of 31. Cooler air arrives Monday with a chance of showers and a high of 24. Followed by sunny skies at 23 on Tuesday. Around the region, mainly sunny skies. In Brandon, it's 13 degrees, partly cloudy in Winnipeg, 15. Right now in Portage, under sunny skies, it's 17 degrees. Wind is out of the west at 9, and the relative humidity, 88%. Sun or storm, you can find the area's official forecast on the free Portage Online app. I'm Corey Canute.

0: Oh, great song there from Jess Moskaluk, possibly her biggest hit. Cheap Wine and Cigarettes. Would have loved to have seen her in Killarney back at the start of the month. Here we are, July 31st. She was in Killarney the weekend of July 4th with Doc Walker, and I heard it was a fantastic night. I just couldn't make it out that night. She's one artist that I've never been able to see before, and I've always wanted to, and still some shows coming up in different places, but the closest she's going to get to us in the next little while, she'll be playing in Yorkton on August 14th and Saskatoon on the 19th. Great live performer, Jess Moskaluk. Live performances all over the place this weekend, from local performers at campgrounds and local bands to some of the biggest names in the rock business. Classic Rock Weekend is up in Minnetonka. It's rocking the fields, and everything from Quiet Riot to Collective Soul to Smash Mouth to Cheap Trick. Now, I Want You to Want Me, a big song from the 70s into the 80s, right when this song was on the country charts, from the movie with the same name, Eddie Rabbit, Every Which Way But Loose. 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

0: Amanda Wilkinson with No More Me and You. Latest weather details coming up in just a moment. Going to be a beautiful long weekend for some of the events in the area. We were talking about Classic Rock Weekend in Minnedosa. Lots of people will be there. They're setting up and camping for the weekend. The seasonal campgrounds, the provincial park campgrounds, all full. Every time I look out my window, we see another trailer leaving town to the west. I know at Ofties Riverside Campground, the Summer Smash, the big cornhole event is going to be on, and they have a lot of fun with that one. In fact, we're going to stop by with Celebrate Summer from Dufresne Furniture Portage, and we'll be checking things out ourselves. 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We'll be handing that out. 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that list in a big way in August. 100 people invited to the party on Friday, August 29th, the lunch hour event, where so many prizes are going to be handed out, but someone's walking away with the $7,000 gift card for the living room, dining room, or bedroom of their dream.
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arrives Monday with a chance of showers and a high of 24, followed by sunny skies and 23 on Tuesday. Around the region, mainly sunny skies. In Brandon, it's 13 degrees, partly cloudy in Winnipeg, 15 right now in Portage. Under sunny skies, it's 17 degrees. Wind is out of the west at 9 and the relative humidity, 88%. Sun or storm, you can find the area's official forecast on the free Portage online app. I'm Corey Canute.

0: Past the Perimeter, some Made in Manitoba music right there. Six more, and then some. And thinking there'll be all kinds of bands playing at different events, fairs, and festivals here over the weekend. No Gord Bamford in that set, where a farm used to be, and he's often doing shows all over the place in the summer months. And he's been doing some anniversary shows as well, been doing music for quite some time. Sports maybe not as big on August long weekend. There are some AAA baseball Manitoba provincial events coming up. They're happening in Winnipeg. Got the Santa Clara Baseball League final starting next week. That'll be between Plumas and Portage, and that's starting on Monday night. So as the long weekend winds down, Winnipeg Blue Bombers looked like they were on their way to a win last night with a handful of minutes left in the game. They went up 6 points on BC, but then everything fell off the rails, and they gave up a bunch of touchdowns in the final few minutes and lost 35-19. How quickly things can change.
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1: The heat sticks around today with plenty of sunshine before a few afternoon clouds. The high 27, feeling like 32. Good morning, I'm Corey Canute. A Portage La Prairie man has been honored by the Life Saving Society of Manitoba for his quick actions during a water emergency at Delta Beach last year. Preston Houle was among several Manitobans recognized during a ceremony at Government House attended by Portage MLA Jeff Breeza. Breeza describes why Houle's actions stood out.
2: It's great to see that there's people like Preston in our community and in Manitoba that are ready to step up, help in situations like that, because it sounds like that little guy that Preston saved, if it wasn't for Preston, things might have gone a lot worse. He's just an amazing young man.
1: Who will receive the award after saving a 2-year-old boy who had stopped breathing following a water incident at Delta Beach. Treaty Days celebration at Long Plains First Nation also feature the annual distribution of treaty annuity payments. Amy MacArthur, Treaty Annuities Department, summer students weighed in.
3: So we come out to treaty events and we pay out $5 payments that were part of the treaties historically, which... yeah, some people let them accrue and they sometimes get a little bit more than $5. It's really great coming out to the communities and meeting people and getting to spend the day with them.
1: This year's Treaty Day marked 150 years since the signing of Treaty 1. A collaborative project is giving Manitoba farmers the opportunity to share how they are improving soil, water, and crop management through practical on-farm techniques. Here's Simplot Raw Agronomy Manager Scott Graham.
4: Couple of decades now, a lot of farmers have been doing zone nutrient sampling and they have been doing variable rate applying nutrients on their fields. But there's a lot of images like satellite imagery and then their harvest yield monitors on their combines and then on their potato harvesters, which is starting to become a new thing. So they're able to report back almost like a report card.
1: A tour featured presentations from government, university, and agriculture specialists. A 17-year-old is recovering after a single vehicle crash early yesterday morning near St. Francis Xavier. Headingley RCMP say officers were called just before 2 a.m. after receiving an automated crash notification from an iPhone. Emergency crews located a heavily damaged vehicle in the median ditch near Highways 1 and 26. The driver was taken to hospital with minor injuries while a 16-year-old female passenger was treated at the scene. And did you know the full moon can actually help some birds thrive after dark? Tallgrass Prairie Preserve naturalist Norm Gregoire explains why one species benefits from brighter nights.
5: Full moons are very important for a bird like a whippoorwill. They'll fly around with their big mouths open, trying to snag any insects that kind of go in there.
1: In sports, the Bombers fell 35-19 to the Lions. Tonight in the CFL, Ottawa welcomes Montreal. In the majors, the Blue Jays entertain the St. Louis Cardinals. First pitch is just after 6. 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
1: Today will be sunny to start with a mix of sun and cloud this afternoon. Expect a high of 27, feeling more like 32 with the humidex. A north wind picks up to 20 kilometers an hour and the UV index is high, so don't forget the sunscreen. Partly cloudy tonight with a low of 16. The weekend stays summer-like with a mix of sun and cloud Saturday and a high of 28. Then sunny and hot Sunday with a high of 31. Cooler air arrives Monday with a chance of showers and a high of 24, followed by sunny skies at 23 on Tuesday. For a list of current conditions, you can head on over to the Napa Auto Parts weather page on Portage Online. I'm Corey Canute.
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1: On the Golden West Radio Money Scope, the TSX is down 155 points. The Dow Jones up just a fraction. The NASDAQ is up 44 points and the Canadian dollar down 10 one-hundredths, now trading at 71.27 cents U.S.

0: 920 CFRY, Jason Aldean, Hicktown. I'm Ryan Simpson. We have Ricky Skaggs coming up this hour. The morning farm market's on the way. Going back to the 90s with Lionel Cartwright, one of his biggest hits. Kenny Chesney, the Road Hammers for those on the highway. Canada's country gentleman, Tommy Hunter, who we lost earlier in the summer. He's coming up, too. We'll keep an eye on the very nice weather forecast for the long weekend and much, much more. It's Community Service Radio, CFRY.
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0: things that I don't care. We've got the morning farm markets coming up in just a moment. Oh, yes, and harvest coming up soon. Soon is the key word. Of course, different conditions in different areas. Some areas flooded out, just hoping there might be some kind of crop. Other areas looking pretty good. After the weekend comes and goes, it's Terry Fox Day on Monday. We call it August Long Weekend. And when people that have the weekend off go back to work on Tuesday, it's August 4th already, and we start to hear things like back to school and harvest and things like that. The harvest lunch is coming back this year. This is when we take the food to the hardworking farmers in the fields, and we're looking forward to doing that again this year. So listen for more details as August hits.
1: Taking a look at the markets, canola, November, $7.65.40, down $3.20. January, $7.74.40, down $3.20. Spring wheat, Minneapolis, September, $6.98. Hard red winter wheat, September, $2.67.90. Wheat, September, $6.44.50, down $19. Corn, September, $4.41.75, down $4. Oats, September, $3.13, up $1. Soybeans, August, $1,180, up $2.75. Soybean meal, August, $313, down $110. Soybean oil, August, $67.49, down 86 cents. Feeder cattle, August, $347.47. Live cattle, August, $231.70. Lean hogs, August, $98.62. The Canadian dollar is 71 cents. And crude oil, West Texas Intermediate, 85.64. For Golden West, I'm Glendalee Allen Vossler.
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12: Today will be sunny to start with a mix of sun and cloud this afternoon. Expect a high of 27, feeling more like 32 with the humidex. A north wind picks up to 20 kilometers an hour and the UV index is high, so don't forget the sunscreen. Partly cloudy tonight with a low of 16. The weekend stays summer-like with a mix of sun and cloud Saturday and a high of 28, then sunny and hot Sunday with a high of 31. Cooler air arrives Monday with a chance of showers and a high of 24, followed by sunny skies at 23 on Tuesday. For a list of current conditions, you can head on over to the Napa Auto Parts weather page on PortageOnline.com. 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

0: All the highways will be busy today. I'm a road hammer. That comes from the road hammers. And it's the long weekend. I would think at the end of the workday today, we're going to see lots of trailers and fifth wheels on highways, pop-up trailers, boats. Manitoba RCMP are going to be on the roads as well, making sure everybody follows the rules. Now, they're watching all of the time. Sometimes they pay even more attention on a long weekend, just making sure all the brake lights work and everything's hooked up on the trailers. People are following the rules of the road, speeding, liquor laws, things like that. And certainly no surprise to see a reminder from RCMP today that they will be watching some of the Manitoba hotspots, but some of the other spots as well. And there has been a rise in the number of fatal collisions in our province this year, so they are taking note of that as well. So far, 43 fatal collisions this year alone in Manitoba, resulting in 48 deaths, and that's up almost 25% from this time last year. So we would love to see that number go down. In fact, we'd love it to be zero. And sometimes just everybody following the rules and paying a little bit more attention is the difference between something that can turn disastrous to something that maybe is a near miss just instead. So, again, lots of excitement as you're heading to those hot spots possibly this weekend or coming home, but take it easy and want to make sure everyone gets to wherever they're going safely.
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7: Today will be sunny to start with a mix of sun and cloud this afternoon. Expect a high of 27, feeling more like 32 with the humidex. The north wind picks up to 20 kilometers an hour and the UV index is high, so don't forget the sunscreen. Partly cloudy tonight with a low of 16. The weekend stays summer-like with a mix of sun and cloud Saturday and a high of 28. Then sunny and hot Sunday with a high of 31. Cooler air arrives Monday with a chance of showers and a high of 24, followed by sunny skies at 23 on Tuesday. For a list of current conditions, you can head on over to the Napa Auto Parts weather page on Portage Online. I'm Corey Canute.

0: Canada's country gentleman. Yep, we lost an icon earlier this year in Tommy Hunter. He teamed up with J.D. Fricke in that one back to 1990. Couldn't see the gold. One thing you don't get to see this year on the long weekend, a staple in Manitoba, is Canada's National Ukrainian Festival in Dauphin. With everything that's happened in the parkland this year with flooding and still working on issues at the hospitals in the area and things like that, just was decided maybe not a great time to throw a festival with thousands and thousands of people at it. So, yes, disappointing, but, of course, they had the right idea in mind when they said no festival this year, but we'll be back next year bigger and better than ever. You can still explore some of Manitoba's culture. You got the Icelandic Festival on in Gimli and Folklorama starting on August long weekend as well.
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1: The heat isn't going anywhere. Expect sunshine, then a mix of sun and cloud this afternoon. The high 27, humidex 32. Good morning, I'm Corey Canute. Long Plains First Nation is marking 150 years since the signing of Treaty 1 with its annual Treaty Days celebration. Here's Chief David Meeches.
2: Treaty Day has been happening since the signing of our treaty, 150 years. We have the department here, symbolically giving the people $5 that was promised to us at the treaty, but we're also doing a land annuity. When we do that twice a year, where we provide resources to the people based on our land leases. We view our land as belonging to the people of the community.
1: The celebration also included family activities, a community barbecue, and preparations for the annual powwow this weekend. A Portage La Prairie man who saved a young boy's life at Delta Beach has now been recognized at Government House. Portage MLA Jeff Breeza attended Tuesday evening's Life-Saving Society Manitoba Rescue and Honor Award ceremony, where Preston Houle received his award from the Lieutenant Governor. Breeza says the recognition was well-deserved.
3: You know, it was an honor to be at Government House to see Preston receive recognition from the Life Saving Society for his selfless act that happened out at Delta. When you talk to any of the people that were there, they all seemed so calm about what they did, but really what they did was they saved someone's life. Preston did that.
1: Who will save the life of an unconscious 2-year-old boy on July 18th of last year after performing CPR before paramedics arrived. The child was taken to hospital in stable condition and is expected to make a full recovery. Many people assume a full moon makes wolves and coyotes more active. Tall Grass Prairie Preserve naturalist Norm Gregoire says the research tells a different story.
4: In truth, a full moon doesn't increase the activity of either wolves or coyotes.
1: Gregoire is sharing wildlife and the science of moonlit nights science during full moonrise walks in southeastern Manitoba this week. Manitoba farmers are continuing to adopt precision agriculture practices that benefit both their crops and the environment. A recent potato tour showcased how producers are using modern technology to improve water stewardship, nutrient management, and long-term farm sustainability. Here's Simplot Raw Agronomy Manager Scott Graham.
5: The whole idea is to foster farmer engagement, research, and on-farm implementation to demonstrate practical farming solutions that are deliverable and measurable economic and environmental benefits at the watershed level.
1: The initiative involves 6 Manitoba farms and is supported by Simplot Cargill and Maple Leaf Foods. In sports, the Bombers lost 35-19 against the Lions. Tonight, Ottawa welcomes Montreal. And in the majors, the Blue Jays welcome the Cardinals. First pitch just after 6. Access local news anytime and anywhere. 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
1: Today will be sunny to start with a mix of sun and cloud this afternoon. Expect a high of 27, feeling more like 32 with the humidex. A north wind picks up to 20 kilometers an hour and the UV index is high, so don't forget the sunscreen. Partly cloudy tonight with a low of 16. The weekend stays summer-like with a mix of sun and cloud Saturday and a high of 28, then sunny and hot Sunday with a high of 31. Cooler air arrives Monday with a chance of showers and a high of 24, followed by sunny skies at 23 on Tuesday. For a list of current conditions, you can head on over to the Napa Auto Parts weather page on Portage Online. I'm Corey Canute.
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1: On the Golden West Radio Money Scope, the TSX is down 155 points. The Dow Jones up just a fraction. The NASDAQ is up 44 points and the Canadian dollar down 10 one-hundredths, now trading at 71.27 cents US. The

0: Campbell, by the time I get to Phoenix, Keith Urban in that set as well. I'm Ryan Simpson. August long weekend. A lot of people try to do a little bit of traveling in and around Manitoba or maybe some kind of epic road trip. I've been trying to cross off things on my list that I've always wanted to do. And I started about 4 or 5 years ago. I have a very long list and I realized I'm not going to get to them all. So I better start tackling some of them. That song right there, By the Time I Get to Phoenix, I always wanted to go to Phoenix in the summertime to see what the extreme heat actually felt like. And by the time I made it there, they were having their 100th day in a row that it was over 100. Earlier this week, we got to 34 Celsius, which is about 93 Fahrenheit. It was very humid. It was hot and sticky for many. It was too hot. Well, in Phoenix this morning already, it's getting close to 45 Celsius, and they are going to be at 115 today. Excessive heat warning. But get this, the long weekend outlook for Phoenix, and I just had to go there to experience this, 45 the high today, and the overnight low is 34. That's the temperature we got to on Wednesday, and that's the overnight low. It's going to be 45 tomorrow, 45 on Sunday, and 44 on Monday. Remember, this is Phoenix. I'd say it's going to be a little nicer in our area. That's crazy hot.
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0: Shenandoah with Two Dozen Roses. The latest forecast up in just a moment. Oh, yeah, the community's in bloom, judges, in Portage today. And they'll be not only checking out flowers, lawns, trees, but judging Portage as a whole, even rec opportunities, how things look in general. Those judges have been touring around the community already this morning. They got a bit of a lunch planned at Southport because they're touring that area as well. Portage gets a score or a grade from communities in bloom, and we've done very well in years past, and you can kind of see where you rank against other communities across the country. So I know a lot of people take meticulous care of their yard. Others, a little bit here, a little bit there, and then some that maybe forget about that task. But hopefully things are looking good today. We did have some rain earlier this week to help green things up a bit. There is a touch of rain in the forecast at the end of the long weekend, but for the most part, things are looking pretty good.
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4: Today will be sunny to start with a mix of sun and cloud this afternoon. Expect a high of 27, feeling more like 32 with the humidex. A north wind picks up to 20 kilometers an hour and the UV index is high, so don't forget the sunscreen. Partly cloudy tonight with a low of 16. The weekend stays summer-like with a mix of sun and cloud Saturday and a high of 28. Then sunny and hot Sunday with a high of 31. Cooler air arrives Monday with a chance of showers and a high of 24. Followed by sunny skies at 23 on Tuesday. For a list of current conditions, you can head on over to the Napa Auto Parts weather page on PortageOnline.com. I'm Corey Canute.

0: Cold Creek County, our town. In our town or our area, camping is pretty popular, and especially on August long weekend. For the seasonal campgrounds and all the seasonal campers, they're pretty much doing the best they can to spend the entire weekend at their site. Boating, pontoons, sea-doos, water skiing, fishing, anything like that. Golf, hanging out on the beach. Provincial parks extremely busy over the long weekend. And Mother Nature stepping up with some pretty good weather. If you're going to be going to the beach, you probably want some sunshine. And there'll be a fair amount of that over the long weekend. We'll sneak a peek at the forecast for you in a moment and then come back with Billy Ray Cyrus. Remember his big hit from the 90s? He had a few of them, but this one was his biggest. You know what it is. It's in a moment.
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6: Today will be sunny to start with a mix of sun and cloud this afternoon. Expect a high of 27, feeling more like 32 with the humidex. A north wind picks up to 20 kilometers an hour, and the UV index is high, so don't forget the sunscreen.

partly cloudy tonight with a low of 16. The weekend stays summer-like with a mix of sun and cloud Saturday and a high of 28, then sunny and hot Sunday with a high of 31. Cooler air arrives Monday with a chance of showers and a high of 24, followed by sunny skies at 23 on Tuesday. For a list of current conditions, you can head on over to the Napa Auto Parts weather page on portageonline.com. 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

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We get it. So are we. Gathering news and telling stories about our community. 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

0: I've always liked that song from Terry Kelly. It's The River of No Return. Billy Ray Cyrus in there, the good old achy breaky heart. Have a great weekend, everybody. I'm Ryan Simpson. Certainly, I'll be in and out all weekend long. We got the Saturday night polka party tomorrow night. You can listen to it anywhere. 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Polka party, classics till midnight, Sunday request show and more. It's all coming up this weekend. If you notice the sun going down a little earlier, oh, we've lost a bit of time in the evening, but the sun now coming up after 6 in the morning as of today, at least in Portage. And we got to go all the way until next May before the sun will come up before 6 a.m. once again. From sunup to sundown, we're with you on CFRY and Gordon Lightfoot's big hit Sundown on the Way. We hope in a couple of minutes, if we got time before the information hour.
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3: We've got a high of 27 today, and it's mainly sunny. Good afternoon, I'm Mike Bloom. History was made once again at the Portage Ladies Open as Lindsay Jordan captured her 10th consecutive tournament title. Jordan says the achievement is one she never imagined reaching.
4: It's a phenomenal feeling, something I probably never, ever expected in my lifetime to ever achieve. So it's really a surreal feeling.
3: She credited the tournament's organization and the condition of the course for making it one she looks forward to every year. She says the event's community atmosphere keeps bringing her back to her home course. A Peony Farm resident is hoping insurance will cover the cost after a fallen tree destroyed his backyard shed during Wednesday night's storm. The storm also knocked out power to the area. Peony Farm resident Brandon Mansell describes how quickly conditions changed.
5: We have a trampoline. It was 6 feet in the air, kind of up against the back bushes, and then it was just like white out, couldn't see anything, and heard a bit of a crack and didn't think anything of it. And then when the storm kind of came down, we saw the big tree down right on the shed.
3: He says the shed appears to be the only major damage on his property and believes other homes in the area were also affected by the power outage. A lifelong Portage La Prairie resident is throwing her hat into the race for city council. Bonnie Bagansky says she wants to focus on listening to residents and making City Hall more accessible.
6: I think it's important that council members be accessible to the public, responding to residents' questions and concerns, be open to holding like group meetings open to the public.
3: The municipal election will be held October 28th. Mosquito spraying is set to begin in parts of southern Manitoba as the province enters its peak period for West Nile virus exposure. We get more from Portage Online's Corey Canute.
7: Surveillance found high numbers of Culex tarsalis mosquitoes and evidence of West Nile virus infection. The province says there have been no confirmed human cases of West Nile virus in Manitoba so far this year. Health officials are reminding people to take precautions when spending time outdoors. From the Portage Online Newsroom, I'm Corey Canute.
3: A collaborative project is giving Manitoba farmers the opportunity to share how they are improving soil, water, and crop management through practical on-farm techniques. The recent potato tour brought together producers, government researchers, and industry to see some of the practices in action. Simplot Raw Agronomy Manager Scott Graham says, new technologies helping farmers make better management decisions.
8: A couple of decades now, a lot of farmers have been doing zone nutrient sampling and they have been doing variable rate applying nutrients on their fields. But there's a lot of images like satellite imagery and then their harvest yield monitors on their combines and then on their potato harvesters, which is starting to become a new thing. So they're able to report back almost like a report card.
3: He notes they're seeing what they've done, and if they need to change something for the future, they can fine-tune or tweak something. The tour also featured presentations from government, university, and agricultural specialists. Stay informed and entertained on the go. 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High of 27 with humidex 32. UV index is 7 or high today. Tonight is partly cloudy, low of 16. Tomorrow, a mix of sun and cloud that'll clear late in the afternoon, high of 28. Humidex tomorrow is 33 with UV index 8 or very high. Tomorrow night is clear with a low of 19, and Sunday is sunny, high of 31. Sunday night, cloudy periods with a 60% chance of showers and low of 18. Around the region, Brandon is mainly sunny in 24. Winnipeg, mainly sunny, 25. It's sunny in Portage. Relative humidity is 57%. The temperature is 24. The humidex is making it feel 29. Access precise weather information instantly. 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
3: On the Golden West Radio Money Scope, the TSX is down as gold prices pressure miners and TELUS tumbles. TSX is down 95 points. The Dow is up 229 and NASDAQ is up 140. The dollar's down 8 points at 71.28 cents U.S. That's the Golden West Radio Money Scope.
9: Take this!

0: That's Johnny P. Check from 1978. Take this job and shove it. I'm Chris Kitchen here with you on this Friday afternoon. It is the News and Information Hour. Well, we're heading into the August long weekend with a pretty good looking Friday across Portage la Prairie. We'll see plenty of sunshine this afternoon with a few more clouds moving in a little later. The wind will become north at about 20 kilometers an hour, helping to take an edge off the heat. Today's high, 27, though the humidex will make it feel closer to 32. The UV index is 7 or high, so sunscreen, still a good idea if you're spending any kind of time outside. Tonight, it's going to be partly cloudy. That north wind will become light later this evening with an overnight low of 16. I would say overall, a comfortable start to a long weekend, warm, mostly dry, and thankfully nowhere near the humidex values we were dealing with earlier this week.
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0: That's Brett Kissel and Cecilia right here on your Friday afternoon, and you're listening to CFRY 920 AM. I'm Chris Kitchen here with you. It's the noon news and information hour, and it's time for our community spotlight, the people, the places, the stories that bring us together. And today on our community spotlight, we're shining the light on a young man turning lemonade into a helping hand for our local animals. Brody Fair is hosting a lemonade and treat sale, and you can find him in Point West Electric today. And it's been going from 11 o'clock. It's all going all the way to 4:30. Half of everything Brody raises will be donated to PAWS, and Point West Electric has offered to match his donation dollar for dollar. That means every glass of lemonade, every treat sold will have twice the impact for animals in need. It's a simple idea, but it's also a wonderful example of a one young man, no matter the age, can make a real difference in the community. So if you're out during the lunch hour today or running some errands this afternoon, stop on by Point West Electric, enjoy some lemonade and a treat, and help Brody support our four-legged friends at PAWS. I would say it's a little sweetness for you and twice the kindness for a great and needing local cause.
1: 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I'm Chris Sumner. Canola futures at Ice Futures Canada in New York, November down $11.70 per ton, trading at $756.90. January down $11.70 as well at $765.90 per ton. Moving on to the Chicago Board of Trade, corn futures for September down 7.5 cents per bushel at 438.25. December down 7 cents even at 461.5 per bushel. Soybeans for September down 4 cents at 1168.25. November down 3.5 cents at 1185.25 per bushel. Oats for September down 1.75 at 310.25 per bushel. December down 2.5 cents at 329.25. Minneapolis Grain Exchange, hard red spring wheat, September down 22.5 cents U.S. per bushel at $6.89. December down 21.25 cents at 714.25 per bushel. Live cattle futures at the Chicago Mercantile Exchange, October up 17.5 cents U.S. per hundredweight at $227.62.5. December up 50 cents at $227.22.5. Lean hog futures for October up $1.55 U.S. per hundredweight at $84.90. December up $1.27.5 at $75.80. On the Golden West Money Scope, TSX down 104 points, Dow Jones up 187, NASDAQ up 83. Canadian dollar down 8/100, trading at 71.3 cents U.S.
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15: Today's sunny, becoming a mix of sun and cloud this afternoon. High of 27 with humidex 32. UV index is 7 or high today. Tonight is partly cloudy, low of 16. Tomorrow, a mix of sun and cloud that'll clear late in the afternoon. High of 28. Humidex tomorrow is 33 with UV index 8 or very high. Tomorrow night is clear with a low of 19, and Sunday is sunny, high of 31. Sunday night, cloudy periods with a 60% chance of showers and low of 18. Around the region, Brandon, sunny and 25, with Winnipeg mainly sunny and 26. Here in Portage, it's sunny and relative humidity is 54%. The temperature's 25, humidex is 29. Stay ahead of the storm and stream us on demand. 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

0: Well, that's Brand New Man from Brooks and Dunn, and I'll get my tongue untied here. Good afternoon. It's the News and Information Hour right here on CFRY 920 AM. Well, last night in the CFL, Winnipeg had a very disappointing end to their game, doing quite well against BC right up into the final minutes. Winnipeg had a touchdown, and then that was it. BC scored after score after score in the last quarter. It was difficult, to say the least. Final score, BC 35, Winnipeg 19. Looks like there is some work to do to try to shore up those holes. In the Canadian Elite Basketball League, which is the Winnipeg Sea Bears, they're going to be hosting Ottawa tonight. That game starts at 7. It's the final game of the regular season for them, so it should be a great opportunity to see some great basketball, and they're going to have a lot of fun as they close things off for the season. Major League Baseball, St. Louis is visiting Toronto tonight. Their game starts at 6:07. Toronto's kind of in that can they or can they not situation, so we'll see what happens as they take on the St. Louis.
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10: High of 27 today and it's mainly sunny. Good afternoon, I'm Mike Bloom. The Portage Ladies Open returned, bringing golfers from across the region together for another year. Tournament organizer Marcy Friesen says it's continued a tradition that has spanned generations.
11: I think just the fact that it is such a long-running tournament, and there's like often two or three generations of golfers that have been here, so it's great.
10: The event welcomed golfers of all skill levels, and local sponsorship and community support helped make the tournament another success. Bonnie Bogansky is officially running for a seat on Portage La Prairie City Council in this fall's municipal election. She says her campaign will focus on accessibility, affordability, and making residents feel heard.
12: I think that it's important to have people on council that work to find practical solutions to that are open and accessible to the community.
10: Bagansky says she wants to bring her background in social services and advocacy to the council table. A Peony Farm resident is hoping insurance will cover the cost after a fallen tree destroyed a backyard shed during Wednesday night's severe storm. The storm also knocked out power to the area. Peony Farm resident Brandon Manziel describes what his family found after the storm passed when he was interviewed at 1 p.m. the next day.
13: Not ideal. Yeah, take a look. It's pretty messed up. We haven't had power since 10 o'clock last night. It took down the wires.
10: Manziel says the shed appears to be the only major damage on his property, and he believes other homes in the area were also affected by the power outage. Manitoba Health is warning residents about a higher risk of West Nile virus as mosquito numbers rise across southern Manitoba. Reporter Corey Canute has the details.
14: The province has ordered mosquito spraying in several communities, including Stonewall, West St. Paul, Winkler, and Carmen. Hot weather has shortened the time needed for the virus to develop inside infected mosquitoes. Residents are being urged to use insect repellent cover-up when outside and remove standing water around their homes. From the Portage Online Newsroom, I'm Corey Canute.
10: Manitoba farmers are continuing to adopt precision agriculture practices that benefit both their crops and the environment. A recent potato tour showcased how producers are using modern technology to improve water stewardship, nutrient management, and long-term farm sustainability. Simplot Raw Agronomy Manager Scott Graham says the project's designed to share practical ideas that producers can put to use.
15: The whole idea is to foster farmer engagement, research, and on-farm implementation, to demonstrate practical farming solutions that are deliverable and measurable economic and environmental benefits at the watershed level.
10: The initiative involves six Manitoba farms and is supported by Simplot, Cargill, and Maple Leaf Foods. Organizers say the project continues to demonstrate how environmental stewardship can also support profitable farming. Breaking news at your fingertips, and for instant updates, you can download the Portage Online app, and it's from Google Play or the Apple App Store. Today's sunny, becoming a mix of sun and cloud this afternoon. High of 27 with humidex 32. UV index is 7 or high today. Tonight is partly cloudy, low of 16. Tomorrow, a mix of sun and cloud that'll clear late in the afternoon, high of 28. Humidex tomorrow is 33 with UV index 8 or very high. Tomorrow night is clear with a low of 19, and Sunday is sunny, high of 31. Sunday night, cloudy periods with a 60% chance of showers and low of 18. Around the region, Brandon's sunny and 25, with Winnipeg mainly sunny and 26. Here in Portage, it's sunny and relative humidity is 54%. The temperature's 25, humidex is 29. Stay ahead of the storm and stream us on demand. 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

0: All the way back to 1990, Ricky Van Shelton, I meant every word he said. And it's right here on the News and Information Hour on this Friday, July 31st. Current time is 12:38. Well, it is also time for a Prairie Perspective, where rural Manitoba meets the day's biggest conversations. Now, mosquito spraying has always been one of those issues that can divide a community. Some people want the trucks rolling the moment mosquitoes become unbearable. Others worry about pesticides, pollinators, and what is being released into the environment. Today's provincial spraying order, though, is simply about being able to enjoy an evening outside. Health officials have found high numbers of Culex tarsalis mosquitoes. The mosquitoes, or the species, primarily responsible for carrying West Nile virus. That, along with evidence of the virus in mosquito populations, southern Manitoba is now in high risk. In the high risk part of the summer. Portage is not currently included in the spraying order, but rural residents understand how quickly those conditions can change. We live around fields. We have drainage ditches, shelter belts, and standing water everywhere. Mosquito control is not as simple as treating a few city blocks. Spray may be necessary when the public health risk becomes high, but it cannot be the only answer. We got to look after standing water. We got to maintain screens using repellent and protecting ourselves between dusk and dawn. Those are things that still matter. A Prairie Perspective is that this does not have to become a choice between public health and environmental responsibility. We should expect decisions based on evidence, spraying only when it's needed, and all of us are doing our part before the fogging trucks are even required.
1: 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What's driving the market? 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
1: Welcome back to Market Watch. I'm AJ Tooley with Ventum Financial. Since last Monday, July 20th, we've had front month canola trade from around $800 a ton up to $838 and down today, Thursday, July 30th, overnight low of $756 a ton. We've rebounded off that low today, but I think the highlight here is the volatility. Through the early part of the summer, the canola market was really taking its cues from the soy complex, which in turn was trading off crude oil. So Middle East headlines were the main driver. Last week, that correlation seemed to diverge a bit, with markets now seemingly more weather-focused. Soybeans ripped to new multi-year highs last week as hot, dry weather across U.S. growing areas.

0: assume some forward pricing and hedge pressure to come into the market as farms start to get a little bit more confident on what their production looks like. With all this volatility, making sense of the markets involves using as many tools as we can to understand market direction and build a trading or hedging strategy. 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
1: Agronomists are encouraging farmers to spend more time scouting fields as disease concerns mount across the prairies. Dr. Shama Chatterton is a research scientist with Agriculture and Agri-Food Canada.
2: Has the canopy closed? What's that leaf wetness and humidity in the canopy? If you're kind of walking through your field and your pants are getting wet, even if it's hot and dry out in the air, you know, and that canopy, if there's moisture there, those are really kind of the key conditions for disease to develop.
1: She says those conditions can favor diseases ranging from Ascochyta to Sclerotinia and Botrytis. She notes while growers have been monitoring for root rot, it can become more apparent after the wet conditions are followed by this kind of heat.
2: The root rots can sometimes get worse, had a period of wetness, and then it gets really hot and dry. Root rots can actually get worse because then they don't have that root system to deal with the hot, dry conditions.
1: For Golden West, I'm Glendalee Allen-Vossler.
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1: Well, we're sitting at 25 degrees right now. Sunny skies. Humidity's dropped down to 54%. Dew point right now is 15.1 degrees Celsius. Tendency on the pressure is rising and the Humidex is at 29. Expecting that high of 27, not too far out from that. Humidex will go up to about 32 as we climb this afternoon. UV index at 7 or high. Tonight, we're going to see a bit of a wind come in from the north. It's going to cool things down to about 16. Saturday, a mix of sun and clouds, clearing up later in the afternoon. A high of 28 with the humidex at 33 is expected. Saturday night, clear skies, a low of 19. On Sunday, it's going to be sunny and high of 31. Monday, cloudy with a chance of showers, a high of 24. Sunrise this morning, 6:01. Sunset will be at 9:17. In Brandon, it's 24 degrees with a humidity level of 60%. 27 degrees is the expected high today. Winnipeg's sitting at 26 right now under some sunny skies. Humidity 53%. Winnipeg's looking for a high of 28. And across the region, Regina's 24 and cloudy. Dauphin 24 with some sun. Nipawa 24 sunny as well. Carmen 26 with a bit of sun and cloud. Gimli sunny at 24. Fisher Branch is sunny at 23. And Oak Point sunny and also at 23. Once again, here in Portage is 25, 77 degrees Fahrenheit. Humidity is at 54%. Humidex sitting at 29 degrees right now.
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2: Today on the Prairie Ag Wire, we focus in on this week's crop reports out of Manitoba and Saskatchewan. Today we start with Manitoba Agriculture's Sonia Wilson, who put together this week's crop report. And Sonia, what's happening in Manitoba right now?
3: We had some isolated thunderstorms go through. We also have seen some very high temperatures over this past week. So a lot of crops moving quickly in terms of development, just with these high temperatures as well.
2: So fill us in on crop development and staging. How are things actually looking in the field?
3: Winter wheat and fall rye are in the grain fill stage in most regions, and some are even turning color. The majority of spring cereals here we're seeing in that early milk to soft dough stage, and most to all of the fungicide applications for Fusarium head blight are complete as well. Corn has really moved forward in a lot of areas with just the number of growing degree days that we've accumulated. So generally between that V12 stage to tassel, with those earliest fields beginning to soak. Canola is, again, very different stages across the province, but especially with these high temperatures, the later seeded fields will definitely be bolting quite quickly. We have most fields, different stages of flowering, with some already past flowering and beginning to have seed color change. Sunflowers are ranging from that R3 to R5 at this point. Majority of our soybeans are staying between R1 and R3, and then peas as well are progressing well, and they are from the mid-pod stage to color change at this point.
2: What are we seeing as far as disease?
3: Definitely some diseases in wheat. The wheat disease survey has started as well, and there's been some diseases already appearing for sure. So checking the heads as well as the leaves of the wheat. We're seeing some pressure for sure from Sclerotinia in canola. So I know a lot of producers sprayed fungicide for that. And areas that received more moisture, we had some root rot or different things in the peas as well. And we'll also have Sclerotinia pressure with this amount of moisture or white mold in the soybeans.
2: Moving from Manitoba to Saskatchewan, where Tice Masich put together the weekly crop report.
4: crops out there are looking good, all things considered. A hot and dry week in most parts of the province. There wasn't really a lot of rainfall other than some scattered thunderstorms in northern regions of the province. But we asked our reporters on crop conditions this week, and they indicated that most crops in the province and most crop types are rated as good, in good condition. But then there were a notable portion that were in excellent condition, and then some that are like a little bit lower quality that were rated as fair. But there was very minimal crops that are rated as in poor condition, which is certainly a good thing. The only pockets where you might see a little bit lower crop quality is in the parts of the southwest around like Leader, Maple Creek, where it's been like pretty dry down there, or in parts of the northeast where they've had quite a bit of rainfall and soil moisture this year.
2: Farmers have been busy over the last few weeks applying fungicides.
4: Over the past 4 or 5 weeks in the province, producers have been applying fungicides to pulse, cereal, and oilseed crops. So canola fungicide application is pretty much wrapped up in most parts of the province as like those crops are out of flower. But then there are some fields in northeast and east central where canola is still flowering and fungicide is going down there. A lot of spring wheat crops were sprayed with a fungicide as just a precaution against Fusarium head blight because it has been very hot and humid this year. So there's been a lot of fungicide going down the province, but lots of that is starting to wrap up now.
2: Overall, key issues the producers have been dealing with?
4: Hot conditions is the main thing that producers have been dealing with and the main thing that's been stressing crops this past week, especially in those southern and western regions that don't have as much moisture as they once did a few weeks ago. That's causing crop stress, and especially as crops are trying to form pods, set seed, that sort of thing, that require a lot of moisture, and the heat definitely hinders crops setting seed and reproducing. So that's definitely been a source of stress. But then in northern parts of the province, there were some scattered thunderstorms that brought very strong winds that caused some crop lodging. But again, nothing that was widespread, just kind of isolated to a few areas in northern Saskatchewan. Coming up, producers are going to be wanting to scout for Bertha armyworms as they're starting to come out and feed on canola crops in certain areas. So producers and agronomists are on the lookout for those in spring when needed.
2: That's a look at the crop reports in Manitoba and Saskatchewan for Golden West. I'm Glendalee Allen Vossler.
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6: When a child is in the hospital, visitors come to say hello. 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
1: 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We're wrapping up the news information hour right here on CFRY 920 AM. I'm Chris Kitchen. Here with you is the weekend, folks, and a long weekend at that. Hope you have a safe, enjoyable time. Coming up at 110, we're going to be opening up the CFRY General Store, brought to you by Swen's Small Engines of Eli.
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21: We've got a high of 27 today, and it's mainly sunny. Good afternoon, I'm Mike Bloom. History was made once again at the Portage Ladies Open as Lindsay Jordan captured her 10th consecutive tournament title. Jordan says the achievement is one she never imagined reaching.
22: It's a phenomenal feeling, something I probably never ever expected in my lifetime to ever achieve, so it's really a surreal feeling.
21: She credited the tournament's organization and the condition of the course for making it one she looks forward to every year. She says the event's community atmosphere keeps bringing her back to her home course. A Peony Farm resident is hoping insurance will cover the cost after a fallen tree destroyed his backyard shed during Wednesday night's storm. The storm also knocked out power to the area. Peony Farm resident Brandon Mansell describes how quickly conditions changed.
23: We have a trampoline. It was 6 feet in the air, kind of up against the back bushes, and then it was just like white out, couldn't see anything, and heard a bit of a crack and didn't think anything of it. And then when the storm kind of came down, we saw the big tree down right on the shed.
21: He says the shed appears to be the only major damage on his property and believes other homes in the area were also affected by the power outage. A lifelong Portage La Prairie resident is throwing her hat into the race for city council. Bonnie Bagansky says she wants to focus on listening to residents and making City Hall more accessible.
24: I think it's important that council members be accessible to the public, responding to residents' questions and concerns. Be open to holding group meetings open to the public.
21: The municipal election will be held October 28th. Mosquito spraying is set to begin in parts of southern Manitoba as the province enters its peak period for West Nile virus exposure. We get more from Portage Online's Corey Canute.
25: Surveillance found high numbers of Culex tarsalis mosquitoes and evidence of West Nile virus infection. The province says there have been no confirmed human cases of West Nile virus in Manitoba so far this year. Health officials are reminding people to take precautions when spending time outdoors. From the Portage Online Newsroom, I'm Corey Canute.
21: A collaborative project is giving Manitoba farmers the opportunity to share how they are improving soil, water, and crop management through practical on-farm techniques. The recent potato tour brought together producers, government researchers, and industry to see some of the practices in action. Simplot Raw Agronomy Manager Scott Graham says, new technologies helping farmers make better management decisions.
26: For a couple of decades now, a lot of farmers have been doing zone nutrient sampling and they have been doing variable rate, applying nutrients on their fields. But there's a lot of images like satellite imagery, and then their harvest yield monitors on their combines and then on their potato harvesters, which is starting to become a new thing. So they're able to report back almost like a report card.
21: He notes they're seeing what they've done, and if they need to change something for the future, they can fine-tune or tweak something. The tour also featured presentations from government, university, and agricultural specialists. Stay informed and entertained on the go. 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High of 27 with humidex 32. UV index is 7 or high today. Tonight is partly cloudy, low of 16. Tomorrow, a mix of sun and cloud that'll clear late in the afternoon. High of 28. Humidex tomorrow is 33 with UV index 8 or very high. Tomorrow night is clear with a low of 19, and Sunday is sunny, high of 31. Sunday night, cloudy periods with a 60% chance of showers and low of 18. Around the region, Brandon, sunny and 25, with Winnipeg mainly sunny and 26. Here in Portage, it's sunny and relative humidity is 54%. The temperature's 25, humidex is 29. Stay ahead of the storm and stream us on demand. 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On the Golden West Radio Money Scope, the TSX is down 89 points. The Dow is up 275. NASDAQ is up 208. And the dollar's down 3 points at 71.33 cents US. That's the Golden West Radio Money Scope.

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1: Well, good afternoon. It's Chris Kitchen here with you. And it's time to go straight to the phones for the CFRY General Store, presented by Swen Small Engines of Eli. And here's our first caller. Good afternoon. You're on the General Store. Where are you calling from?
2: 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Thank you.
1: Thank you very much. Have a good day.
2: You too.
1: Okie dokie. And we'll go to our next caller there. Hi there. You're on the General Store. Where are you calling from?
3: Calling from the sunny Langres, Manitoba.
1: Oh, how you doing up there, sir?
3: Not too bad. You?
1: I'm good. Well,
3: good vacation.
1: What do you want to... Pardon me?
3: Good vacation?
1: Vegas is something else. Let me tell you that. It is hot there, but you know what? It is just not the same hot.
3: Yeah.
1: But I definitely enjoyed being away. That was the nice part of it.
3: I still have the same stuff, the tools and stuff.
1: Okay.
3: The stair lift, the wheelchair ramp. But I have two bikes, like bicycles.
1: Mm-hmm.
3: One's a Swin with big tires on it, brand new. Asked him $500, only reared once. I also have an electric bike, brand new. It has a brand new battery on it. I want $600 for it. It's brand new. And the same, there's other stuff too. You can call me at 204-445-2405.
1: Okay, we got those into the rest of it. Not a problem.
3: All right, you have a great day.
1: Same to you, my friend.
3: Long weekend.
1: And do, yeah, enjoy that long weekend as well.
3: Yeah, you too.
1: Bye. All right, bye-bye.
3: Bye.
1: Hi there, you're on the General Store. Where are you calling from?
4: I'm calling from Kenora, Ontario.
1: Hello there, it's Kenora.
4: Kenora, yes. With a big K, Kenora, Ontario, just across the border there, here in Ontario.
1: Perfect.
4: Good. Okay. I wanted to sell some thermal pane windows. I have three thermal pane windows in wooden frames ready to be installed. The size is 23. 74 is price, $90 for all of them. Okay, here's a free item. This is free. I have three. All those folks who live on the windswept Canadian prairie, three pine trees bearing from 8 inches to 5 feet tall conifers make good wind and sound barriers. So they're free. Come and get them. And text me for details. I'll give you my text number.
1: Okay. 416
4: 579-7699.
1: Okay, so I have 416-579-7699.
4: Correct.
1: Awesome. All right, we have that down.
4: And
1: we have that recorded. So
4: I have I have a request to play Wanda Sparks.
1: Wanda Sparks.
4: I haven't heard it for a long time. The General Store song.
1: Oh,
4: Wanda.
1: Yes. I'll tell you what. We'll play that for sure next week.
4: Perfect. I'm listening. Thanks.
1: All right. Thanks very much, sir. Hi there, you're on the General Store. Where are you calling from?
5: We're just northeast of Eli. Mm-hmm. I've got 64x5 alfalfa timothy and several grasses round bales. They're shedded, no rain, $85, 204-599-1315. And I also have five bales that got that rain the other night. We didn't have enough room to get them in the shed. And $50 a piece for those. But they're very good shape yet.
1: Okay, perfect. We got you down.
5: Thanks very much.
1: Thank you very much. Bye-bye.
5: Bye.
1: Hi there, you're on the General Store. Where are you calling from?
6: Sunny St. Andrews.
1: All right, what do you have for us?
6: We still have our mosquito magnet for sale. It's good for an acre plus. And I can be reached at 204-781-7792.
1: Okay, 781-7792. You might wait till Monday. That's when everybody's going to get desperate after experiencing that for a long weekend.
6: No kidding. Well, you have a good weekend.
1: Thank you very much. I appreciate it. You take care.
6: Good on. Okay, bye.
1: Hi there, you're on the General Store. Where are you calling from?
7: Portage la Prairie.
1: And what do you have for us, ma'am?
7: I have a china cabinet and a table with six chairs for sale.
1: Mm-hmm.
7: And some canning jars for sale.
1: Okay.
7: And a toaster oven. Toaster oven.
1: Okay, yep.
7: Okay, 204-857-3826.
1: Okay.
7: Or 431-996-3826.
1: Okay, let's make sure I got these. The first one was 204-857-3826. And the second one was 431-996-3826.
7: Perfect. Thank
1: Wonderful.
7: You so much.
1: Thank you, ma'am.
7: Bye-bye.
1: Have a good day.
7: You too. Bye-bye.
1: Bye-bye. Hi there. You're on the General Store. Where are you calling from?
8: Hi, I'm calling from the Holland area.
1: All right. What do you have for us?
8: Well, I am still looking for any coin collections, silver dollars, etc. Also looking for any items from McCall Frontenac Limited, Buffalo Oil, Red Indian Oil, White Rose Oil, whether that be signs or gas pumps or anything, gas pump globes. Also looking for old license plates, 1911 to 1930, and I can be reached at 204-526-0459.
1: 526-0459.
8: Yeah, have a good weekend.
1: Thank you very much. Same to you. Bye-bye now.
8: All right, bye.
1: Okay, folks, we're going to just pay off a few bills here with some commercials. I'll be right back.
0: 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It's heard Monday, Wednesday, and Friday from 1:10 to 1:30. And now back to today's show.
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1: All righty, folks. We're back to the CFRY General Store, presented by Swen's Small Engines of Eli. And we're going to go to the phones as soon as they come back up here. And there we go. Hi there. You're on the General Store. Where are you calling from?
12: The Jewel of the Parkland.
1: Well, you're still calling from Dauphin, are you?
12: little south of Churchill.
1: Yeah, it's exactly right. Okay, what's going on in Roblin today?
12: In Roblin, we got our rodeo going on this weekend.
1: Oh, very cool. When is that happening?
12: Okay. The rodeo starts this evening, and tomorrow the little kids have their little ride on the old sheep and give her heck.
1: Perfect. Well, glad you mentioned that. We definitely got that out there.
12: I'm looking for a couple items.
1: Okay.
12: I'm looking for old golf carts that aren't running. And I'm looking for old straw curling brooms. And the phone number is 204-937-4778.
1: Okay, that's 937-4778.
12: That's correct. You have a good long weekend.
1: You too, and enjoy your fair.
12: I sure will.
1: All right.
12: Everybody, come on down.
1: Perfect. Bye-bye now. Hi there, you're on the General Store. Where are you calling from?
13: From Stonewall, Manitoba.
1: And what do you have for us?
13: I have one patio table, really good shape, with six chairs. An umbrella, and I'd like $150 for it, in great shape. And I got two mountain bikes for sale. And you can contact me at 204-805-2346, and I can send pictures.
1: Perfect. That always is helpful.
13: You bet.
1: Okay. Thank you very much for calling in.
13: Thank you.
1: All right. Bye-bye now.
13: Bye.
1: Hi there. You're on the General Store. Where are you calling from?
14: Lorette area.
1: Okay. What do you have for us?
14: I have for sale. What did I write it down? A 1999 Camry four-cylinder, 176 miles, automatic transmission. $700. I have an 87 Nissan King Cab, 4x4, V6 manual with cap, $1,250. I have a frame puller, single pull, with winch net, $600. And I have a Ford 600 tractor, like a Jubilee, PTO 3-point hitch, $2,600. Phone number 880-3131.
1: Okay, it's 880-3131?
14: Correct.
1: Okay, thank you very much for calling in.
14: Most welcome.
1: Thank okay, you. Bye-bye now. Bye. Hi there, you're on the General Store. Where are you calling from?
15: McCreary.
1: McCreary, Manitoba.
15: That's it. I'm looking for a 9-foot, preferably a 9-foot sycamore. Any brand, even if it's something I have to repair. 496-2147.
1: Okay, 496-2147.
15: Thank you.
1: Thank you very much, sir. Bye-bye. Hi there, you're on the General Store. Where are you calling from?
16: Tree Herring.
1: All right, what do you have for us?
16: I have a Champion generator for sale. 7,000 watt it'll put out. It'll run quite a bit of stuff. I want $500. And it's only got about 24 hours on.
1: And you didn't use it this past week?
16: No, I wasn't out of power.
1: Oh,
16: I,
1: you I were one in, of the I lucky ones.
16: Well, I moved into Trier and into town.
1: Okay.
16: And they have a big they got a big generator there, so I didn't need it. Oh, I don't okay. need it anymore, so that's why I got it for sale. There's nothing wrong with it. It starts good.
1: Perfect.
16: I started it this morning, two pulls, and away it goes.
1: There you go.
16: So it's only got about 24 hours on it.
1: Okay, and a phone number.
16: 723 0796.
1: 723-0796.
16: Right on. Thank you.
1: All
16: right.
1: Have a good day, sir.
16: You too. Bye.
1: Bye now. Okay. Well, that is it for X, folks. 7:30. No, it's not. It's one. I've got time for another phone call. We'll go for it. I was looking at the date. Hi there. You're on the general store. Where are you calling from?
17: Yeah, Winnipeg.
1: What do you have for us?
17: I've got a Honda lawnmower for sale.
1: Mm-hmm.
17: It's a 20-inch with the bag. It's got a mulch feature. It's barely been used. New condition. Please call 204-589-4265. I'm also looking for a good used 24-foot, I guess, foldable aluminum ladder. If anybody has one of those, please.
1: Okay, for 24-foot, or did you say?
17: Yes.
1: Okay, aluminum ladder. All right, I've got that down.
17: Foldable. Thank you.
1: You're welcome. Bye-bye.
17: Good weekend. Bye.
1: 24-foot. Aluminum ladder. I had 24 something else here. That doesn't really matter. Okay. Hi there. You're on the general store. Where are you calling from?
18: Nipua.
1: All right. What do you have for us?
18: I got some brand new baler belts to fit multiple sizes of Case IH baler and New Holland models. Also, they're 7 inches by 420 inches long. They're an endless belt factory. And I'm asking $250, way less than half price. And the phone number is 431-351-0482.
1: Okay. 431-351-0482.
18: Correct.
1: All right. Thank you for calling in.
18: Thank you.
1: All right. Take care.
18: Bye.
1: Bye-bye now. Okay. I got time for one more phone call if it comes in with the next little bit. And then that'll be it, wrapping up the general store for this Friday. Long weekend, folks. Monday is going to be that. It's Terry Fox Day. 2015 is when they changed it from a civic holiday to Terry Fox Day in honor of the man who changed the face of fundraising for cancer. Now, well, nobody coming in. We're going to call it in for the day. I can get to go home. You all enjoy your wonderful long weekend. Looks like Roblin's having their fair this weekend. Get a chance to drive out there. It's always nice to go to these small little towns, and well, sometimes not as little, but go to these small towns and catch what they do as far as enjoying fairs and agricultural events. So Roblin happening this weekend. Somewhere to go. Thanks, folks. I'm Chris Kitchen, packing it in, and this has been Swen Small Engines of Eli, CFRY, a general store.
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0: more miles from the Jonah Brothers right here on CFRY Real Country Radio. I'm Chris Kitchen here with you this Friday afternoon. We only have a few hours left till the day is done, and a lot of people will be packing up and heading out to the cottage, to the lake, camping, or even to the beach. And the beach reminds me that tomorrow, Delta Beach is having their 6th annual Sandcastle Building Contest, and you can check things out there. The judging's at 2, so anytime later in the morning, you'll be able to go down and see some incredible creations. And if you want a treat this afternoon, don't forget, till 4:30, you can head off into Point West Electric, where a young man is having a lemonade and treat stand there. And Point West is going to match his take or his donations to PAWS dollar for dollar. So it's going to help two great causes. You can do and join that again at Point West Electric. That's this afternoon till 4:30. 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
5: Today's sunny, becoming a mix of sun and cloud this afternoon. High of 27 with humidex 32. UV index is 7 or high today. Tonight is partly cloudy, low of 16. Tomorrow, a mix of sun and cloud that'll clear late in the afternoon, high of 28. Humidex tomorrow is 33 with UV index 8 or very high. Tomorrow night is clear with a low of 19, and Sunday is sunny, high of 31. Sunday night, cloudy periods with a 60% chance of showers and low of 18. Around the region, Brandon is mostly cloudy and 25, with Winnipeg mostly cloudy, 26. Portage La Prairie is partly cloudy, relative humidity 50%, temperature 26 with humidex 29. Access precise weather information instantly. 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

0: Smith, and We Kind of Love, right here on CFRY, Real Country Radio. 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
1: High of 27 today, and it's mainly sunny. Good afternoon, I'm Mike Bloom. The Portage Ladies Open returned, bringing golfers from across the region together for another year. Tournament organizer Marcy Friesen says it's continued a tradition that has spanned generations.
2: I think just the fact that it is such a long-running tournament, and there's like often two or three generations of golfers that have been here, so it's great.
1: The event welcomed golfers of all skill levels, and local sponsorship and community support helped make the tournament another success. Bonnie Bogansky is officially running for a seat on Portage La Prairie City Council in this fall's municipal election. She says her campaign will focus on accessibility, affordability, and making residents feel heard.
3: I think that it's important to have people on council that work to find practical solutions to that are open and accessible to the community.
1: Bogansky says she wants to bring her background in social services and advocacy to the council table. A Peony Farm resident is hoping insurance will cover the cost after a fallen tree destroyed a backyard shed during Wednesday night's severe storm. The storm also knocked out power to the area. Peony Farm resident Brandon Manziel describes what his family found after the storm passed when he was interviewed at 1 p.m. the next day.
4: Not ideal. Yeah, take a look. It's pretty messed up. Just, we haven't had power since 10 o'clock last night. It took down the wires.
1: Manziel says the shed appears to be the only major damage on his property, and he believes other homes in the area were also affected by the power outage. Manitoba Health is warning residents about a higher risk of West Nile virus as mosquito numbers rise across southern Manitoba. Reporter Corey Canute has the details.
5: The province has ordered mosquito spraying in several communities, including Stonewall, West St. Paul, Winkler, and Carmen. Hot weather has shortened the time needed for the virus to develop inside infected mosquitoes. Residents are being urged to use insect repellent cover-up when outside and remove standing water around their homes. From the Portage Online Newsroom, I'm Corey Canute.
1: Manitoba farmers are continuing to adopt precision agriculture practices that benefit both their crops and the environment. A recent potato tour showcased how producers are using modern technology to improve water stewardship, nutrient management, and long-term farm sustainability. Simplot Raw Agronomy Manager Scott Graham says the project's designed to share practical ideas that producers can put to use.
6: The whole idea is to foster farmer engagement, research, and on-farm implementation, to demonstrate practical farming solutions that are deliverable and measurable economic and environmental benefits at the watershed level.
1: The initiative involves six Manitoba farms and is supported by Simplot, Cargill, and Maple Leaf Foods. Organizers say the project continues to demonstrate how environmental stewardship can also support profitable farming. Breaking news at your fingertips, and for instant updates, you can download the Portage Online app, and it's from Google Play or the Apple App Store.
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1: Today's sunny, becoming a mix of sun and cloud this afternoon. High of 27 with humidex 32. UV index is 7 or high today. Tonight is partly cloudy, low of 16. Tomorrow, mix of sun and cloud that'll clear late in the afternoon. High of 28. Humidex tomorrow is 33 with UV index 8 or very high. Tomorrow night is clear with a low of 19, and Sunday is sunny, high of 31. Sunday night, cloudy periods with a 60% chance of showers and low of 18. Around the region, Brandon is mostly cloudy and 25, with Winnipeg mostly cloudy, 26. Portage La Prairie is partly cloudy, relative humidity 50%, temperature 26 with humidex 29. Access precise weather information instantly. 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
1: 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The dollar's down 6 points at 71.31 cents U.S. That's the Golden West Radio Money Scope.

was Country Man by Luke Bryan on CFRY. Good afternoon, I'm Tristan Sokolowski, and welcome to your Friday here on CFRY. Hopefully your day has been going well, and if you're like a lot of people, you're probably counting down the final few hours until the long weekend officially begins. Whether you're wrapping up things at work, out in the field, making deliveries, or simply enjoying the afternoon, thanks for spending some time here with us. We've got another hour of great music, local information, and community events to keep you company. So if you're heading out of town later today, remember to give yourself a little extra time on the roads. Long weekends usually mean more traffic than usual, and arriving safely is always more important than arriving quickly. But for now, let's keep the music going. Here's Get On Down the Road by the Roadhammers.

0: That was One Love at a Time by Tanya Tucker on CFRY. Here's your Friday afternoon weather update. It's another beautiful day across the Portage area with a mix of sunshine and a few clouds developing this afternoon. Temperatures are climbing to 27 degrees, although it will feel closer to 32 thanks to that humidity. North winds are around 20 kilometers an hour, are helping move the air around just a tiny bit, making it a fairly comfortable afternoon to be outside. So if you're spending the afternoon working outdoors or traveling later today, make sure you've got plenty of water nearby and don't forget the sunscreen. And for tonight, we're looking at partly cloudy skies with an overnight low of 16 degrees, making for a pleasant evening to enjoy outside. I'm Tristan Sokolowski, and let's keep it right here for more great music coming up in just a few minutes.
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6: Today's sunny, becoming a mix of sun and cloud this afternoon. High of 27 with humidex 32. UV index is 7 or high today. Tonight is partly cloudy, low of 16. Tomorrow, a mix of sun and cloud that'll clear late in the afternoon. High of 28. Humidex tomorrow is 33 with UV index 8 or very high. Tomorrow night is clear with a low of 19. And Sunday is sunny, high of 31. Sunday night, cloudy periods with a 60% chance of showers and low of 18. Around the region, Brandon is mostly cloudy and 25, with Winnipeg mostly cloudy, 26. Portage-la Prairie is partly cloudy, relative humidity 50%, temperature 26 with humidex 29. Access precise weather information instantly. 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

pockets are full, the factory's empty, mama's crying, young boy's dying, under that red, white, and blue still flying. Drop me off in Baltimore, where every other winter's got a plywood board, where dreams become drugs.

0: That was Forever's Gotta Start Somewhere by Chad Brownlee on CFRY. Looking ahead to Sunday, don't forget the Herman Pryor Activity Center is hosting their old time dance beginning at 1 o'clock in the afternoon. It's always a wonderful community gathering featuring great music, dancing, and a chance to catch up with friends. So whether you're a regular on the dance floor or simply enjoy listening to good music and visiting with familiar faces, everyone is welcome. Events like these are a big part of what makes communities like ours so special, and it's always nice to see people come together to enjoy an afternoon of fun. But for now, let's try to keep it right here for more great music coming up in just a few minutes.
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7: Today's sunny, becoming a mix of sun and cloud this afternoon. High of 27 with humidex 32. UV index is 7 or high today. Tonight is partly cloudy.

0: That was Talk to a Lonely Man by Tim Taylor on CFRY. Well, that's going to wrap up another hour here on CFRY with me. Thank you so much for making us part of your Friday afternoon. However you're spending your long weekend, we hope it's filled with sunshine, good company, and a little time to relax. If you're traveling, take it easy on the roads and enjoy the journey. And if you're staying close to home, don't forget to support some of the great local events happening around our community. But we'll keep the music going as we head into the rest of the afternoon, so let's keep it right here on CFRY.
1: Taking a look at the markets, canola, November, $757.60, down $11. January, $766.70, down $10.90. Spring wheat, Minneapolis, September, $6.88. Hard red winter wheat, September, $267.90. Wheat, September, $635.75, down $27.75. Corn, September, $438.75, down $7. Oats, September, $310.25, down $1.75. Soybeans, August, $1,169.25, down $8. Soybean meal, August, $309.40, down $4.70. Soybean oil, August, $66.85. Feeder cattle, August, $348.10. Live cattle, August, $232.25. Lean hogs, August, $99. The Canadian dollar is 71 cents, and crude oil, West Texas Intermediate, 83.56. For Golden West, I'm Glendalee Allen Vossler.
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1: We've got a high of 27 today, and it's mainly sunny. Good afternoon, I'm Mike Bloom. History was made once again at the Portage Ladies Open as Lindsay Jordan captured her 10th consecutive tournament title. Jordan says the achievement is one she never imagined reaching.
2: It's a phenomenal feeling, something I probably never, ever expected in my lifetime to ever achieve. So it's really a surreal feeling.
1: She credited the tournament's organization and the condition of the course for making it one she looks forward to every year. She says the event's community atmosphere keeps bringing her back to her home course. A Peony Farm resident is hoping insurance will cover the cost after a fallen tree destroyed his backyard shed during Wednesday night's storm. The storm also knocked out power to the area. Peony Farm resident Brandon Mansell describes how quickly conditions changed.
3: When we have a trampoline, it was 6 feet in the air, kind of up against the back bushes, and then it was just like white out, couldn't see anything, and heard a bit of a crack and didn't think anything of it. And then when the storm kind of came down, we saw the big tree down right on the shed.
1: He says the shed appears to be the only major damage on his property and believes other homes in the area were also affected by the power outage. A lifelong Portage La Prairie resident is throwing her hat into the race for city council. Bonnie Bagansky says she wants to focus on listening to residents and making City Hall more accessible.
4: I think it's important that council members be accessible to the public, responding to residents' questions and concerns, be open to holding group meetings open to the public.
1: The municipal election will be held October 28th. Mosquito spraying is set to begin in parts of southern Manitoba as the province enters its peak period for West Nile virus exposure. We get more from Portage Online's Corey Canute.
5: Surveillance found high numbers of Culex tarsalis mosquitoes and evidence of West Nile virus infection. The province says there have been no confirmed human cases of West Nile virus in Manitoba so far this year. Health officials are reminding people to take precautions when spending time outdoors. From the Portage Online Newsroom, I'm Corey Canute.
1: A collaborative project is giving Manitoba farmers the opportunity to share how they are improving soil, water, and crop management through practical on-farm techniques. The recent potato tour brought together producers, government researchers, and industry to see some of the practices in action. Simplot Raw Agronomy Manager Scott Graham says, new technologies helping farmers make better management decisions.
6: A couple of decades now, a lot of farmers have been doing zone nutrient sampling and they have been doing variable rate applying nutrients on their fields. But there's a lot of images like satellite imagery and then their harvest yield monitors on their combines and then on their potato harvesters, which is starting to become a new thing. So they're able to report back almost like a report card.
1: He notes they're seeing what they've done, and if they need to change something for the future, they can fine-tune or tweak something. The tour also featured presentations from government, university, and agricultural specialists. Stay informed and entertained on the go. 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High of 27 with humidex 32. UV index is 7 or high today. Tonight is partly cloudy, low of 16. Tomorrow, a mix of sun and cloud that'll clear late in the afternoon, high of 28. Humidex tomorrow is 33 with UV index 8 or very high. Tomorrow night is clear with a low of 19, and Sunday is sunny, high of 31. Sunday night, cloudy periods with a 60% chance of showers and low of 18. Around the region, Brandon is mostly cloudy and 25, with Winnipeg mostly cloudy, 26. Portage La Prairie is partly cloudy. Relative humidity is 51%. The temperature is 26. Humidex is 30. 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
1: On the Golden West Radio Money Scope, the TSX is down 182 points. The Dow is up 379. NASDAQ is up 256. And the dollar is up 1 point at 71.35 cents U.S. That's the Golden West Radio Money Scope.

0: Don't Let Me Be Lonely by the band Perry here on CFRY 920. You know, some things that make me feel lonely, not something, something. I go to the grocery store, right? And it kind of feels like etiquette where when you go inside a store like Walmart, you have to walk out of it with something. Well, yesterday I was looking for something in Walmart. I couldn't find it. So I leave the store and I just felt like it was wrong. I just felt like eyes were watching me. You know, the guys up front, the greeters, I felt like they were hardcore staring at me thinking I stole something, but I didn't. I just couldn't find what I wanted. And I feel like that's something that's relatable where everyone can relate to it at least a little bit.
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0: bluest eyes in Texas here on CFRY 920. People always say, I got some really nice blue eyes, and I'm not too fond of it. You know, my little niece named by Bryn, she has the most gorgeous eyes I have ever seen in any human being. Everyone's got their own personal preference in colors to eyes. You may like brown, green, purple, indigo, violet, red, whatever of the sorts. Personally, I'm a big brown-eyed guy. Shout out to my girlfriend. She's got the most beautiful big brown eyes I think I've ever seen. Absolutely gorgeous eyes. There was a song called Little Brown Eyes. I love that song. But I also love Bluest Eyes in Texas. So, yeah, I mean, everyone's got their own preference. So, whatever you like, stick to it and keep liking it.
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8: Today's sunny, becoming a mix of sun and cloud this afternoon. High of 27 with humidex 32. UV index is 7 or high today. Tonight is partly cloudy, low of 16. Tomorrow, a mix of sun and cloud that'll clear late in the afternoon. High of 28. Humidex tomorrow is 33 with UV index 8 or very high. Tomorrow night is clear with a low of 19, and Sunday is sunny, high of 31. Sunday night, cloudy periods with a 60% chance of showers and low of 18. Around the region, Brandon is mostly cloudy in 26. Winnipeg's partly cloudy in 27. And here in Portage La Prairie, it's partly cloudy. Relative humidity is 53%. The temperature's 26. Feels like 30 with the humidex. 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

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Because, hey, it's called news, not olds. 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

0: Drive me away, Jess Mosca, Luke here on CFRY 920. There's this fun theory I have where I was told is that when you get your drivers, you become a good driver. But until then, you're not a good driver at all. I failed my driver's test 3 separate times. So I can speak from experience when I say I was a terrible driver. I failed literally getting into the parking lot because I cut someone off. Oh man, I do not at all want to go back to those days where I had to get a driver's test. But I tell myself with confidence now, when I'm 80, I can pass that first try without a doubt in my mind. And I know you do too. We all have that confidence when we're in a car. We feel like Iron Man. I know it's not just me. I hope you feel it too.
1: 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Your neighbors talking about a festival, your coworkers buzzing about some new bylaw, and you're over here wondering what day it is. 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
5: Today's sunny, becoming a mix of sun and cloud this afternoon. High of 27 with humidex 32. UV index is 7 or high today. Tonight is partly cloudy, low of 16.

0: and My Father's House by Terry Kelly here on CFRY 920. You know, if you've been looking at your calendar thinking, where did summer go? How are we already almost in August? We have no more weekends in July. In fact, this upcoming weekend, August 1st and 2nd. But don't panic. We've still got the Hoop and Holler Festival coming up at Cottonwood Acres on August 29th and 30th to end our summer for real this time. There's great live music. They have Nature Trails, jam sessions by the campfire. It's honestly basically the ultimate summer wrap-up. Though I will say my favorite part of any outdoor festival is watching people try to pitch a tent in the dark while acting like they know what they're doing. My dad and I, not me, my dad loves to get these things from IKEA or wherever you buy things from and not read the instructions. He's an avid non-instructions reader. He will do anything to not read the instructions and just go by hand. That's why he always passes the project on to me, someone who always reads the instructions and checks it twice. Always. If you're one of those guys that won't use instructions, please, please, please, please try to use them. You will never go back.
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1: It is looking like it is going to be a beautiful weekend. Good evening. I'm Matt Schroeder. The Ofti Summer Smash returns to Westburn August 1st, raising money for Prairie Harbor Incorporated. The Doubles Cornhole Tournament supports the organization through team registrations, a barbecue, and prize table. Portage Cornhole Club's Colin Doyle says helping Prairie Harbor was an easy decision.
2: You know, they have a smaller staff, kind of maybe less resources than some of the bigger organizations, but also she runs an organization that there is a dire need for in our city. So
1: this year, each team registration will donate $20 to Prairie Harbor. MFNPS says a two-day traffic enforcement operation in Long Plain First Nation led to multiple charges, including impaired driving and prohibited driving cases. Officers also issued tickets and provided road safety education during the initiative. Police say the operation was part of an effort to reduce unsafe driving and encourage motorists to follow provincial traffic laws. Several people were arrested and police are reminding drivers to make safe choices behind the wheel. The Portage Ladies Open returned, bringing golfers from across the region together for another year. Tournament organizer Marcy Friesen says the tournament has continued a tradition that has spanned generations.
3: I think just the fact that it is such a long-running tournament, and there's like often two or three generations of golfers that have been here, so it's great.
1: The event welcomed golfers of all skill levels, and local sponsorships and community support helped make the tournament another success. Bonnie Bagansky is officially running for a seat on Portage La Prairie City Council in this fall's municipal election. She says her campaign will focus on accessibility, affordability, and making sure residents feel heard. Bagansky says she wants to bring her background in social services and advocacy to the city council table. News on the go, download our Portage Online app. Taking a look at the weather now, tonight is partly cloudy, winds north of 20 kilometers an hour, becoming light late this evening, and a low of 16. Tomorrow, Saturday, there will be a mix of sun and cloud, clearing late in the afternoon, a high of 28, but with the humidex 33 and a UV index of very high. Tomorrow night, it will be clear with a low of 19. And on Sunday, it'll be sunny with a high of 31. Sunday night, there will be cloudy periods with a 60% chance of showers and a low of 18. To start the week off on Monday, there will be cloudy, 60% chance of showers, a high of 24, and Monday night, it will be clear with a low of 12. Taking a look now around the region, in Brandon, it is mostly cloudy, 26 degrees, but with the humidex, it is 30. Over in Winnipeg, it's partly cloudy, 27 degrees as well, but with the humidex, it is 31. Now back here in Portage, it is 26 degrees, but with the humidex, 30, and winds 15 kilometers an hour. Stay weather ready, stream us anytime, anywhere. 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

0: lot of leaving left to do here on CFRY 920. If your guys' social media is anything like mine right now, it is filled with movie blockbusters. It completely throws me off. I'm watching Spider-Man tonight. I had to go on Twitter, which is the main platform I use, and cut off every single Spider-Man name, block and mute all those words, because I am done getting my favorite movies leaked. I was going to watch The Odyssey, but unfortunately, I saw, a bunch of leaks for that one, so I can't. I don't want to spoil it on air, but wow. Sounds like an amazing movie. If you can't or haven't watched it yet, please try to do it. Tonight, though, I'm watching Spider-Man. I'll give you guys an update tomorrow, but I have the highest of hopes for Spider-Man. I mean, controversial, but Tom Holland is the greatest of the three. Yes, I said it. I said it. Andrew Garfield, not terrible. Tobey Maguire is, not my favorite. But Tom Holland, if you haven't had the chance yet, watch Homecoming, No Way Home, Far From Home, and the new one in theaters, Brand New Day.
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0: X's and O's by Trisha Yearwood here on CFRY 920. I'm Matt Schroeder. This World Cup is over, and it's been over for a while now, but the reason I was such a big fan of it wasn't because I love the sport of soccer, even though I love to pretend I like soccer when the World Cup is around, but it's about the community during the World Cup. There was a bunch of videos that I've seen of people outside streets of New York, people in Zimbabwe, people in the Middle East, people everywhere in the world, gathered on a street with a TV on like a stool, and they would all watch it together. And I thought that was super cool. I can't remember ever seeing anything like that where, of course, we're from in Portage or McGregor, but if I ever do, like even just a drive-in theater, sad they knocked that down, by the way, but I wish I could experience something like that, and hopefully one day we can. I'm looking forward to it. I'm going to push for that agenda, but hopefully we see something like that soon. We got more music coming up now after a quick break.
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0: Taking a look at the weather now. Tonight is partly cloudy. Winds north of 20 kilometers an hour, becoming light late this evening, and a low of 16. Tomorrow, Saturday, there will be a mix of sun and cloud, clearing late in the afternoon, a high of 28, but with the humidex 33 and a UV index of very high. Tomorrow night, it will be clear with a low of 19. And on Sunday, it'll be sunny with a high of 31. Sunday night, there will be cloudy periods with a 60% chance of showers and a low of 18. To start the week off on Monday, there will be cloudy, 60% chance of showers, a high of 24, and Monday night, it will be clear with a low of 12. Stay weather ready, stream us anytime, anywhere. 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

0: fell right into Jesse Ferrell here on CFRY 920. Have y'all ever, like, you guys been watching the Bombers recently like I have? You would be surprised to see they lost to probably the worst team in the CFL last night, the BC Lions. They lost that game 35-19. The Bombers started the season off hot. I mean, they were what, back-to-back-to-back-to-back in the Grey Cup, the finals of football the last 3 years. And now, they're not looking great this year. I mean, not a big CFL guy as of late, because I'm getting more into the NFL, but what happened to the Bombers, man? They gotta figure this out. We gotta get back in contention and hopefully compete for another championship.
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0: Taking a look at the weather now. Tonight is partly cloudy, winds north of 20 kilometers an hour, becoming light late this evening, and a low of 16. Tomorrow, Saturday, there will be a mix of sun and cloud, clearing late in the afternoon, a high of 28, but with the humidex 33 and a UV index of very high. Tomorrow night, it will be clear with a low of 19. And on Sunday, it'll be sunny with a high of 31. Sunday night, there will be cloudy periods with a 60% chance of showers and a low of 18. To start the week off on Monday, there will be cloudy, 60% chance of showers, a high of 24, and Monday night, it will be clear with a low of 12. Stay weather ready, stream us anytime, anywhere. 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

0: some big news today. There's a lot of music being dropped today. We've got 5 new albums, and I've got some pretty well-known names for these albums. It's partially my favorite day of the week, every single week, as there's some great musicians dropping some great music. For starters, though, we have Ariana Grande with Petal. I haven't listened to it quite yet, but I'm super excited to right after work today. We got Shibuzi with The Outlaw, Cheryl Lee, and Other Western Tales. We have Shearwater with The New World. And the Jerudy Column with Renaissance. We got some more great music coming up next week as well. It's a great month for music in August and September. So look out for those music coming up real, real soon.
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1: Supposed to be a very sunny weekend. Good evening, I'm Matt Schroeder. The Ofti Summer Smash is back tomorrow, bringing cornhole players together to support Prairie Harbor Incorporated. The fundraiser helps provide essentials for people leaving domestic violence situations. Prairie Harbor's Tara Hayes says the support goes a long way.
2: When people are leaving their homes, sometimes they just leave with what they have on their back. So it's nice to be able to provide them with new belongings if they need stuff.
1: The event also includes a barbecue and prize table. Several drivers are facing charges after the Manitoba First Nations Police Service conducted targeted traffic enforcement in Long Plain First Nation. Here's Portage Online's Corey Canute with the details.
3: The July 23rd and 24th initiative included checks for impaired driving, prohibited driving, and other traffic violations. Police say the operation resulted in multiple arrests, vehicle impounds, and provincial offense notices. Officers are encouraging motorists to follow the rules of the road and drive responsibly, especially with the long weekend ahead. From the Portage Online Newsroom, I'm Corey Canute.
1: Thanks, Corey. History was made once again at the Portage Ladies Open as Lindsay Jordan captured her 10th consecutive tournament title. Jordan says the achievement is one she never imagined reaching.
4: It's a phenomenal feeling, something I probably never ever expected in my lifetime to ever achieve, so it's really a surreal feeling.
1: Jordan credited the tournament's organization and the condition of the course for making it one she looks forward to every single year. She says the event's community atmosphere keeps bringing her back to her home course. Bonnie Bagansky has announced she's running for Portage La Prairie City Council. She says her campaign will focus on accessibility, affordability, and making sure residents feel heard. Manitoba's municipal election takes place on October 28th. Stay connected, stream anytime, anywhere by downloading our Portage Online app today. Taking a look at the weather now. Tonight is partly cloudy, winds north of 20 kilometers an hour, becoming light late this evening, and a low of 16. Tomorrow, Saturday, there will be a mix of sun and cloud, clearing late in the afternoon, a high of 28, but with the humidex 33 and a UV index of very high. Tomorrow night, it will be clear with a low of 19. And on Sunday, it'll be sunny with a high of 31. Sunday night, there will be cloudy periods with a 60% chance of showers and a low of 18. To start the week off on Monday, there will be cloudy, 60% chance of showers, a high of 24, and Monday night it will be clear with a low of 12. Stay weather ready, stream us anytime, anywhere. 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

0: You should probably leave. I'm Chris Stapleton here on CFRY. Congrats. It's the 5 o'clock hour. You are there. Home stretch. If not the home stretch, congratulations. It is your weekend. And not only any weekend, it is a long weekend. You have Monday off. Wow, wow, wow. We are very, very lucky to have this. If you want to do it well with this weekend, it's a beautiful weekend weather-wise. Supposed to be an absolute scorcher across Portage. We have 28 on Saturday and 31 on Sunday. But Monday, there's a 60% chance of showers. So if you're looking to go outside, make sure you do it on Sunday or Saturday because, wow, the weather's perfect for it. I'm thinking of going mini-golfing. My dad's birthday is coming up August 5th. Super looking forward to that, and I can't wait to celebrate it. What a great guy. Great man. If you've got someone you're trying to celebrate too, be a great weekend to do it. Lots of time, lots of fun stuff that is capable of happening this weekend.
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0: It is August long, Terry Fox Day being celebrated on Monday, so we have Monday off. But now we know that Monday, what we have off on Monday, but what holiday is today? We know Monday is Terry Fox Day, but today, let me give you a list of 8 holidays that are being celebrated today across the world. Today is National Mutt Day, World Ranger Day, National System Administrator Appreciation Day, National Raspberry Cake Day, Black Tot Day, National Talk in an Elevator Day, National Jump for Jelly Beans Day, and Lifeguard Appreciation Day. Of all of those days to celebrate, I'm curious, which one would you pick? There's 8 really fun days you could celebrate. I guess you could say 7, because National System Administrator Appreciation Day is an interesting holiday to celebrate. Personally, National Talk in an Elevator Day is the one I will be celebrating. I will go around town looking for an elevator. And boy, oh boy, if you know me, you know I love to talk. I'm going to look to talk.
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0: Taking a look at the weather now. Tonight is partly cloudy. Winds north of 20 kilometers an hour, becoming light late this evening, and a low of 16. Tomorrow, Saturday, there will be a mix of sun and cloud, clearing late in the afternoon, a high of 28, but with the humidex 33 and a UV index of very high. Tomorrow night, it will be clear with a low of 19. And on Sunday, it'll be sunny with a high of 31. Sunday night, there will be cloudy periods with a 60% chance of showers and a low of 18. To start the week off on Monday, there will be cloudy, 60% chance of showers, a high of 24, and Monday night, it will be clear with a low of 12. Stay weather ready, stream us anytime, anywhere. 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

0: Aaron Goodvin and Lonely Drum. It is that time of the day. It's Google Feud time. And you may be curious, what is Google Feud? Google Feud is how does Google autocomplete your search. It gives you a bunch of random ones and you get to choose what you think is the most searched thing that is autocompleted. Now I selected entertainment and we have a Disney characters with. What do we think goes after that? What do we think is the most searched thing for Disney characters with blank? You have 3 seconds. 3, 2, 1. I'm going to be listing off the top 5. Disney characters with glasses is number 1. Disney characters with red hair, number 2. I believe, if I'm not mistaken, that is Cinderella. No, that's wrong. That's wrong. Disney characters with mustaches is number 3. Disney characters with curly hair like myself is number 4. And last but not least, Disney characters with beards. I don't know who's looking this stuff up, but they definitely love their hair. My goodness, I think there was, what, 3 of them with hair? Or 4 with mustaches. So very, very interesting. But if you want to play that game, check it out for yourself, googlefeud.com. It's a fun game. We got some more music coming up now after a short break.
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0: Taking a look at the weather now. Tonight is partly cloudy. Winds north of 20 kilometers an hour, becoming light late this evening, and a low of 16. Tomorrow, Saturday, there will be a mix of sun and cloud, clearing late in the afternoon, a high of 28, but with the humidex 33 and a UV index of very high. Tomorrow night, it will be clear with a low of 19. And on Sunday, it'll be sunny with a high of 31. Sunday night, there will be cloudy periods with a 60% chance of showers and a low of 18. To start the week off on Monday, there will be cloudy, 60% chance of showers, a high of 24, and Monday night, it will be clear with a low of 12. Stay weather ready, stream us anytime, anywhere. 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

0: Chicken and Biscuits by Colt Ford featuring Gord B here on CFRY 920. Chicken and Biscuits. You know what? That is what I want right now. I am going to go get Chicken and Biscuits the second I'm done talking here. Craving some, you know, I don't know if you guys have a personal favorite chicken place. I definitely don't. I'm trying to figure out how to make my own fried chicken or chicken strips alone. It's like you cut up a chicken breast, you put flour on it, egg yolk, and I'm thinking, I think you can use Kellogg's Frosted Flakes. I don't know. I'm going to go home and try that right now. Hope you guys have an amazing weekend. That has been my time here with CFRY. I hope you enjoy this long and enjoyable weekend.
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1: It is looking like it is going to be a beautiful weekend. Good evening. I'm Matt Schroeder. The Ofty Summer Smash returns to Westburn August 1st, raising money for Prairie Harbor Incorporated. The Doubles Cornhole Tournament supports the organization through team registrations, a barbecue, and prize table. Portage Cornhole Club's Colin Doyle says helping Prairie Harbor was an easy decision.
2: You know, they have a smaller staff, kind of maybe less resources than some of the bigger organizations, but also she runs an organization that there is a dire need for in our city. So
1: this year, each team registration will donate $20 to Prairie Harbor. MFNPS says a two-day traffic enforcement operation in Long Plain First Nation led to multiple charges, including impaired driving and prohibited driving cases. Officers also issued tickets and provided road safety education during the initiative. Police say the operation was part of an effort to reduce unsafe driving and encourage motorists to follow provincial traffic laws. Several people were arrested and police are reminding drivers to make safe choices behind the wheel. The Portage Ladies Open returned, bringing golfers from across the region together for another year. Tournament organizer Marcy Friesen says the tournament has continued a tradition that has spanned generations.
3: I think just the fact that it is such a long-running tournament, and there's like often two or three generations of golfers that have been here, so it's great.
1: The event welcomed golfers of all skill levels, and local sponsorships and community support helped make the tournament another success. Bonnie Bagansky is officially running for a seat on Portage La Prairie City Council in this fall's municipal election. She says her campaign will focus on accessibility, affordability, and making sure residents feel heard. Bagansky says she wants to bring her background in social services and advocacy to the city council table. News on the go, download our Portage Online app. Taking a look at the weather now. Tonight is partly cloudy, winds north of 20 kilometers an hour, becoming light late this evening, and a low of 16. Tomorrow, Saturday, there will be a mix of sun and cloud, clearing late in the afternoon, a high of 28, but with the humidex 33 and a UV index of very high. Tomorrow night, it will be clear with a low of 19. And on Sunday, it'll be sunny with a high of 31. Sunday night, there will be cloudy periods with a 60% chance of showers and a low of 18. To start the week off on Monday, there will be cloudy, 60% chance of showers, a high of 24, and Monday night it will be clear with a low of 12. Stay weather ready, stream us anytime, anywhere. 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
1: Taking a look at the weather now. Tonight is partly cloudy. Winds north of 20 kilometers an hour, becoming light late this evening, and a low of 16. Tomorrow, Saturday, there will be a mix of sun and cloud, clearing late in the afternoon, a high of 28, but with the humidex 33 and a UV index of very high. Tomorrow night, it will be clear with a low of 19. And on Sunday, it'll be sunny with a high of 31. Sunday night, there will be cloudy periods with a 60% chance of showers and a low of 18. To start the week off on Monday, there will be cloudy, 60% chance of showers, a high of 24, and Monday night it will be clear with a low of 12. Stay weather ready, stream us anytime, anywhere. 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
4: Taking a look at the weather now. Tonight is partly cloudy. Winds north of 20 kilometers an hour, becoming light late this evening, and a low of 16. Tomorrow, Saturday, there will be a mix of sun and cloud, clearing late in the afternoon, a high of 28, but with the humidex 33 and a UV index of very high. Tomorrow night, it will be clear with a low of 19. And on Sunday, it'll be sunny with a high of 31. Sunday night, there will be cloudy periods with a 60% chance of showers and a low of 18. To start the week off on Monday, there will be cloudy, 60% chance of showers, a high of 24, and Monday night, it will be clear with a low of 12. Stay weather ready, stream us anytime, anywhere. 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
1: Supposed to be a very sunny weekend. Good evening, I'm Matt Schroeder. The Ofti Summer Smash is back tomorrow, bringing cornhole players together to support Prairie Harbor Incorporated. The fundraiser helps provide essentials for people leaving domestic violence situations. Prairie Harbor's Tara Hayes says the support goes a long way.
2: When people are leaving their homes, sometimes they just leave with what they have on their back. So it's nice to be able to provide them with like new belongings if they need stuff.
1: The event also includes a barbecue and prize table. Several drivers are facing charges after the Manitoba First Nations Police Service conducted targeted traffic enforcement in Long Plains First Nation. Here's Portage Online's Corey Canute with the details.
3: The July 23rd and 24th initiative included checks for impaired driving, prohibited driving, and other traffic violations. Police say the operation resulted in multiple arrests, vehicle impounds, and provincial offense notices. Officers are encouraging motorists to follow the rules of the road and drive responsibly, especially with the long weekend ahead. From the Portage Online Newsroom, I'm Corey Canute.
1: Thanks, Corey. History was made once again at the Portage Ladies Open as Lindsay Jordan captured her 10th consecutive tournament title. Jordan says the achievement is one she never imagined reaching.
4: It's a phenomenal feeling, something I probably never ever expected in my lifetime to ever achieve, so it's really a surreal feeling.
1: Jordan credited the tournament's organization and the condition of the course for making it one she looks forward to every single year. She says the event's community atmosphere keeps bringing her back to her home course. Bonnie Bagansky has announced she's